0: 1063, 20 songs in a row. Stella Lefty, Boston. Yep, I'm in with that song. It's got me, especially the start. On a chain back to Boston. How good is that? Anyway, Stella's wrapping up 20 songs in a row on Star 1063. I'll be doing it again on Monday, 9 o'clock. It is Workdays with Danny, thanks to Townsville Dental Centre. 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
0: FIFA has just confirmed a star-studded lineup for the first ever World Cup final halftime show. 19th of July, it's all going down in New Jersey. Now, Justin Bieber will co-headline alongside Madonna, BTS and Shakira. Justin said he was grateful to be a part of the show, adding that it will be a great help to expand access to education for kids worldwide. It will go for 11 minutes and also feature Venezuelan conductor Gusto Dudamel, PS 22 chorus featuring Coldplay, The Muppets and Sesame Street characters, curated by Coldplay's Chris Martin. Bonnie Tyler has passed away at the age of 75. This is really sad news. She did gift us this song. Also, Holding Out for a Hero and It's a Heartache. Her music defined an era and inspired generations of music fans around the world. Bonnie earned multiple Grammy nominations, represented the UK at Eurovision, received an MBE for her services to music, and saw Total Eclipse of the Heart surpass 1 billion Spotify streams. Vale, Bonnie. Justin Baldoni has broken his silence on the Blake Lively saga after staying intentionally quiet for 2 years.
5: So many things and so many people and so many things that have happened to us.
6: Gratitude has saved us.
5: In that gratitude, it doesn't negate the injustice and the pain that we have also felt in the last few years. So many things, like how could something like this even happen? Let alone disguised as a fight for women.
0: The couple's remarks have come after Justin Baldoni and Blake Lively reached a settlement in their legal dispute, in which the actress Blake filed a harassment and a retaliation lawsuit against him. Now, Justin denied the allegations and a judge later threw out 10 of the 13 claims that Blake Lively made. That is Danny's Feed until just after 12. Crowded House coming up on Star.
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8: Young Jayla joins us on the phone right now playing the $1,000 Minute. Morning, Jayla. 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

0: there. Now, Adam and Donnie, you play $1,000 every weekday. $1,000 up for grabs Monday, 8 o'clock. Lock that in, but this morning they started a new game. According to Donnie, it's the greatest game in the world. Donnie on the Dunny. Connor gave it a crack.
1: Well, we have Connor from Mount Lowon. Connor, you there?
2: Yeah, I'm here.
1: Okay, you need to guess, based on talking to Donnie, if he's in the bathroom or not. Donnie, can you give us a few words?
3: Well, we should all just remember before we get Connor's guess, this is a science experiment. We're really doing a job for big telcos to make sure that people know whether or not you are in the bathroom on the phone. So that's my sentence for you, but I just wanted to remind everyone, this isn't potty humour. This isn't silly. This is an experiment.
1: We've all thought from time to time, if I answered this right now while I'm in here, would they know? We are going to get to the bottom of that. So, Connor, based on the sound of his voice, do you think he's in the bathroom or he's not?
2: I reckon Donnie's on the dunny.
1: You on the dunny, Donnie?
3: Yeah, I'm on the dunny.
1: Oh, you've got it, Connor. You're going to Moana. You're a genius, Connor. Have you played a dunny game like this before? How did you know?
2: Spending a lot of time in the bathroom.
0: How good. It's such a great prize, too. I was worried it was going to be a few toilet rolls. Adam and Donnie back on Monday, 6 o'clock, Aerosmith, coming up in minutes on Star.
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0: Don't want to 6-3. Hey, it's Adam and Donny. Enjoy the weekend of supercars.
1: Yeah, so much going on in the city. We'll be back with you on Monday morning, and things are going to get a little bit awkward as a relationship might break up live on our show.
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0: 96.3, you're hanging out with Danny till 1 o'clock today. Now, your soundtrack to the weekend starts tonight with Star's House Party. It is back from 8pm only on Star 106.3, thanks to 237, 3 Level, 3 Vibes, and I'll see you there this Saturday. But 11 o'clock's coming up, we're doing this.
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9: Morning, I'm Britt Aylin. The CEO of Telstra has fronted the media for the first time since Wednesday's major outage issues. Vicky Brady was on holiday with her family when the network went down earlier this week. She says she rushed home as quickly as she could before issuing an apology on behalf of the telco.
10: We have let our customers and Australians down, and for that I am deeply sorry. I understand how much Australians rely on us to keep in touch, to work and stay safe.
9: New research has found racism to be rampant in our workplaces. The Australian Institute of Health and Safety says two-thirds of survey respondents reported experiencing or witnessing racism at work. And Chair Celia Antonovsky says employers need to do more to stamp it out.
11: When a worker is dealing with racism, it takes a toll on their mental health, their physical health and their career prospects. It often sends a ripple through their families and communities. We can't expect our people or our organisations to flourish when this is happening around them.
9: In overseas news, the US and Iran have launched further attacks, with America reporting hits on 90 military targets, mostly near the Strait of Hormuz. Iran says it's targeted US military assets in response, while President Donald Trump claims Tehran's already been in touch to talk about a fresh deal.
12: They called a little while ago. They want to make a deal so badly. I just don't know if they're worthy.
9: And an American police officer is facing criminal charges over the deaths of two police dogs after they were reportedly left inside a hot patrol car for 7 hours. The Salem County Sheriff's Office has shared a tribute to Rip and Boomer, praising their loyalty, service and dedication.
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9: The sport now with Warriors stars Mitch Barnett and Kurt Capewell will sit out tonight's NRL match following Wednesday's bruising Origin decider, while the Tigers are set to welcome back Jerome Luai after he missed last week with a concussion. And France is the first team through to the World Cup semi-finals with a 2-0 win over Morocco. Kylian Mbappe opened the scoring with a goal in the 60th minute. The side now set to face the winner of tomorrow's clash between Spain and Belgium.
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13: More sun than cloud around for Friday. A slight chance of a shower this afternoon, only 20% chance of that. We're getting down to 15 overnight. We're maxing out at a whole 27 degrees. There'll be some winds around as well. The weekend weather for the supercars is sunny, possibly a shower on Sunday. Right now in Kerwin, it's 25.
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13: 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I got $179 for you, Kylie. 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
4: Keith, we're thinking about having a Dagwood dog race. 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
6: 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Head just asking gunner. 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It's my job.
4: That's not true, Carl.
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0: Now, I've been on the hunt for Kylie DeCourcy from Mount Lowe. Man, that time was surely ticking. But guess what? Kylie's here. You've done it, Kylie. In time. Congratulations.
4: Yeah. Thank you so much.
0: Oh, I'm so worried. Now, you're chasing $179 because your son's birthday's coming up.
4: Yes, that's right. He wants to go to Chipmunks Playland.
0: Oh, man, that is awesome. Well, you are going. Your son's going to have the best birthday ever. $179 is all yours.
4: Oh, thank you so much. Wonderful.
0: Congratulations. 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

0: 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Hey, it's Adam and Donnie. 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
1: Yeah, so much going on in the city. We'll be back with you on Monday morning, and things are going to get a little bit awkward as a relationship might break up live on our show.
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0: 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The Strongman Series is on this weekend. Come and watch some of Townsville's and Australia's World Strongest Athletes compete down at the Strand. For spectators, it's free and it's on from 10 until 2 p.m. And if you need a big old belly laugh, there is a hilarious girls' night on with Emma Krause, Spanx and the City. It's called the Dalrymple Hotel. Saturday, July 8th, kicks off at 8 p.m. I would get in touch with the Dalrymple Hotel in regards to tickets as it may sell out fast. That's what's on around Townsville this weekend. Plenty of stuff, including the supercars, which start today. And if you feel like a bit of a dance, join me at 237 on Saturday night. It's time to jump in the newsroom next on Star 106.3. All the latest in the news, sport and weather coming up now.
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6: Hi, I'm Britt Aylin. Telstra says it's been assisting police in South Australia as they investigate whether there's a link between Wednesday's major network issues and the death of a person in regional SA. CFO Michael Ackland explaining that they haven't found any record of a failed 000 call from anyone at the relevant address.
7: We've also confirmed there were no active outages affecting the local area at the time, and our records show good mobile signal strength at that location. So we will continue to work closely with South Australian authorities, providing information that may assist them, and our thoughts remain with the person's family.
6: It comes as telco boss Vicky Brady's apologised for the outage, saying that Telstra takes full responsibility for what happened. Pauline Hanson's hit out at the federal opposition leader, insisting she's not the enemy. Angus Taylor used a speech to warn of an eternity of pain if One Nation ever got into government. But the party head says he's fighting the wrong fight.
8: The people of Australia are crying out for change. Listen to the people, Angus, and work with me. Stop denigrating One Nation and work together.
6: The Ebola outbreak in the Democratic Republic of the Congo has now seen 600 deaths from nearly 1,800 confirmed cases, according to updated data from the World Health Organization. The African CDC says it's the fastest growing outbreak they've ever seen, with the number of cases estimated to double every 4 weeks. And while petrol prices may have eased, it looks like another global crisis, the high price of coffee, will be with us for some time yet. Industry experts, including Giuseppe Lavazza from the famous coffee family, believe it'll be at least 2 years before supply picks up enough to bring prices down.
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6: To sport now, and West Tigers take on the Warriors in tonight's NRL action. It comes as co-captain Jerome Luai has been granted an early release from his contract, freeing up salary cap space. And in the AFL, Jaden Laverde is set to make his return for the Giants for their clash with the Cats on Saturday. The key defender has been out for the last 2 weeks with a hamstring injury. That's the latest in news and sport.
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10: Our max temp, 27 degrees. Perfect supercar weather. 15 overnight, some light winds and possibly a shower this afternoon, but only about 20% chance of that happening. The weekend weather is grand. The sun's out, but there may be a shower on Sunday. At the Strand right now, it's 25 degrees.
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10: I'm back in the box today in the Star Studios. We're doing the midday mix. What was that nonsense? It's actually a song I found in my crate just then with Iggy Azalea and J-Lo. So I thought I'd bring that out of the woodwork. Also this one. Bit of aha men for Friday. Look, I'm going to call this the Arnott's Assortment Midday Mix. I wouldn't say Cadbury favourites, but we'll see how it goes. The delicious Midday Mix starts now.

0: 96.3, the delicious midday mix Friday. Edit, done, dusted. Thanks for tuning in. It is nice to be back in the Star Studios, though, with the aircon. Yesterday, I was out and about at Castletown DJing for the opening of Atomica. 3 hours of full-blown girly music. I actually really enjoyed it. I will be back playing the tunes on Monday, 12 o'clock. The delicious midday mix returns, thanks to Joyce Main. And if you want to do it all live, go for a bit of a jig on Saturday night. 237 from 11 is where you'll find me. Sam Offender, Olivia Dean on the way. Rain me in on Star.
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3: Connor from Mount Lowon. 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
0: FIFA has just confirmed a star-studded lineup for the first ever World Cup final halftime show. 19th of July, it's all going down in New Jersey. Now, Justin Bieber will co-headline alongside Madonna, BTS and Shakira. Justin said he was grateful to be a part of the show, adding that it will be a great help to expand access to education for kids worldwide. It will go for 11 minutes and also feature Venezuelan conductor Gusto Dudamel, PS22 chorus featuring Coldplay, The Muppets and Sesame Street characters, curated by Coldplay's Chris Martin. Bonnie Tyler has passed away at the age of 75. Man, this is really sad news. She did gift us this song. Also holding out for a hero, and it's a heartache. Her music defined an era and inspired generations of music fans around the world. Bonnie earned multiple Grammy nominations, represented the UK at Eurovision, received an MBE for her services to music, and saw Total Eclipse of the Heart surpass 1 billion Spotify streams. Vale, Bonnie. Justin Baldoni has broken his silence on the Blake Lively saga after staying intentionally quiet for 2 years.
6: So many things and so many people and so many things that have happened to us.
7: Gratitude has saved us.
6: In that gratitude, it doesn't negate the injustice and the pain that we have also felt in the last few years. So many things, like how could something like this even happen? Let alone disguised as a fight for women.
0: The couple's remarks have come after Justin Baldoni and Blake Lively reached a settlement in their legal dispute, in which the actress Blake filed a harassment and a retaliation lawsuit against him. Now, Justin denied the allegations and a judge later threw out 10 of the 13 claims that Blake Lively made. That's Danny's feed done for Friday. I'm going to do it again on Monday, thanks to Silk Laser Clinics Townsville. This coming up. By Kim Mazzell on In Minutes on Star.
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0: Daddy on Star 106.3. Thank you so much for tuning in. It's nearly 1 o'clock, which means it's time for me to step out and let Jade and the Arvos in, but she's already here. Hey, Jadey. Whoops, hang on. There you go. Your mic's on now.
1: That's all right. I'm usually on a different mic, so I'll forgive you.
0: No,
1: it's all good.
0: Okay. Now, we've been giving away money, all part of Adam and Donna's $7,000 ATM. I had another winner today. Kylie won $179 back at Rings.
1: Awesome.
0: She's taking her son to the Chipmunks playground.
1: Wow.
0: Because his birthday's in August. That's pretty cool.
1: Oh.
0: I reckon, like, have a think about things that are sit around, you know, the $200 area. Because I seem to be giving a lot of those away at the moment.
1: Yep.
0: Do you have anything around that price range that you'd like?
1: Oh, me personally? Oh, yeah. Hell yeah. I need a brand new hair straightener.
0: Yeah,
1: mine is a good 10, 15.
0: Yeah,
1: 10,
0: so is mine.
1: Yes.
0: The cord's rotten. Well, guess what? But you can at star163.com.au. It is Adam and Donnie's $10,000 ATM. What have you got on the Savo?
1: Well, I'm going to give, I'm going to crack that ATM open and hopefully give out some cash. If you've registered, make sure you listen. And this morning I went and popped out to the supercars. So I'm going to talk about some things that I saw down there.
0: How good. I'm doing a grid walk tomorrow, which I'm pretty excited about. Yeah, I'll be doing that in the morning. So, supercars weekend, super exciting. And hopefully I'll be having a bit of a dance with you tomorrow night, 2:37. News, sport and weather, all the good stuff's next on Star.
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9: Hello, I'm Fee Papel. The head of Telstra has apologised for this week's nationwide outage that impacted millions of Australians. Vicky Brady arrived back in the country this morning after cutting her holiday short. The CEO says they've let Australians down.
10: And for that, I am deeply sorry. I understand how much Australians rely on us to keep in touch, to work and stay safe. I also understand the broader impact on the community when services go down, from things like payments to transport.
9: Angus Taylor isn't a fan of Pauline Hanson, the opposition leader warning of an eternity of pain if One Nation wins government. He says the party won't fix Australia's problems and would only make things worse. More cases of the H5 strain of the bird flu have been detected, one in South Australia, the other one in WA. Agriculture Minister says it's the first time a native bird has died from the deadly strain.
11: Our scientists are undertaking further work to establish the potential pathway that resulted in the Australian seabird's infection.
9: Police in New South Wales say they've infiltrated and dismantled a criminal network responsible for importing and distributing specialised electronic devices for use in illegal activities. Detectives from the Organised Crime Squad have reportedly intercepted close to 100 devices linked to the network over the past month. And riot police have been called to break up crowds in the streets of London after France knocked out Morocco from the World Cup. Rowdy fans set off fireworks, with one person reportedly being treated for injuries.
12: Michael Angelo's Pizza and Pasta, home of the Bigfoot Pizza. Dinner sorted.
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9: In sport, Nathan Buckley has turned down Essendon's offer to be part of the selection process for the vacant head coaching role. It's believed the Geelong assistant is continuing to chase the inaugural role of Tassie's senior coach. Bulldog centre Bronson Cherry will leave the club at the end of the year to join the Storm after signing a three-year deal. And round 19 of the NRL kicks off tonight with the West's Tigers up against the Warriors. That's the latest in news and sport.
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14: It's a lot less cloudy this afternoon than it was yesterday afternoon, that's for sure. There is a top of 27 today and an overnight low of 15. It's a bit chilly. Heading into our weekend Saturday, nice and sunny. Mostly sunny day for the entire day with a top of 26. And it's looking good for our supercar weekend. Your Sunday is looking nice and sunny again with a top of 26. Perfect weather to be outside.
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14: 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But some unfortunate news last night. Power ballad singer Bonnie Tyler unfortunately passed away at the age of 75. She brought us amazing power ballads like Total Eclipse of the Heart, Holding Out for a Hero. She was featured in Shrek, Diary of a Wimpy Kid, Footloose. Her music's everywhere. Total Eclipse of the Heart, staggering 1.2 billion plays on Spotify alone. So I'm going to kick the show off today with Holding Out for a Hero.

0: Mr. Know-It-All on Star 106.3. This is Arvo's with Jade. Me and you are going to hang out right through till 5 o'clock this afternoon. This morning I ducked out to Reed Park. Some of those supercars zipping past us very quickly. So what you're going to hear all weekend here in Townsville, the 3 days at Reed Park have officially kicked off this morning with gates opening at 7:45, nice and early. A lot of people already claiming their seats up on the hills, in the grandstands, lots of people walking around. I can't say I've been to the supercars for the past couple of years, but this year I will be definitely ducking in and out. It looks like so much fun. It's almost like a carnival atmosphere. There's your food trucks, there's lots of different exhibits to have a look at, and the Australian Army actually has a lot of their machines on display. There's trucks for the kids. It is a place to be this weekend here in Townsville. A little later on in the show, if you're not into supercars, I will let you know some other things that you could hit on the weekend. Now, Adam and Donnie, they tried to win their way there by calling another radio station. That one's coming up for you inside the next 20 minutes here at Star 106.3.
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4: and
3: just doing little things around the house.
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4: 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You can play as much as you want. 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

0: on the playlist this afternoon. Happy Supercar Weekend to you all. They have kicked off, and Adam and Donnie from Star Breakfast, they've tried to win themselves some tickets on another radio station.
1: Triple M.
2: Hello, is that you, sir? Okay.
1: No, it's Cliffo.
2: Oh, Cliffo, sorry, sir. I'm wondering what time are you doing the Supercar Blitz?
3: That was an instant hang up.
1: Triple M.
2: G'day, Cliffo. Sorry, I think there's some problems with the phone connection to Telstra and all that. I was just wondering about the Supercar Blitz.
0: No, Supercar tickets for Adam and Donnie. You two just going to have to make your own way there. If you've missed any of Adam and Donnie this week, Reheated, it kicks off right here on Star at 8 a.m. tomorrow morning. And the duo are back Monday morning at 6 a.m. all thanks to Snooze. Amazing what a little snooze can do. The playlist continues here with Alex Warren, Jelly Roll, Harry Styles, all coming your way before 2.
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22: Hello, I'm Fee Papel. Former veteran broadcaster Darren Hinch has passed away. The 82-year-old spent years on the airwaves and went to prison 3 times for contempt of court after breaching court suppression orders. The human headline battled liver cancer in his later years and died in his sleep overnight. Telstra has rejected calls for broader compensation payments for those impacted by this week's outage. Millions of customers were affected, including businesses unable to accept payments. Telstra CFO Michael Ackland says they will assess compensation on a case-by-case basis.
23: Well, you ring up and customers would make a complaint. Our staff are ready to deal with those. They would talk about the impact that it had on them. And then there would be our normal BAU process for compensation.
22: The deadly strain of the bird flu has been detected for the first time in an Australian bird found in South Australia. Federal Agriculture Minister Julie Collins says experts are continuing to meet to discuss what to do next.
24: This is a coastal seabird that has an overlapping coastal range with migratory seabirds that have previously tested positive for H5.
22: Victorian detectives searching for a missing teen have found human remains. The 13-year-old girl, last seen nearly a week ago in the state's west, her death is being treated as suspicious. And the prime energy drink made famous by YouTuber Logan Paul has fallen into administration. The Aussie arm owing millions in debt only 2 years after raking in $14 million in revenue at its prime.
21: Want fresh, authentic pizza and pasta tonight? Michelangelo's Pizza and Pasta. 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
22: In sport, Richmond is hoping to disrupt the D's during Sunday's clash at the MCG. The side has won just two games this season, but coach Adam Uze says they hope to spoil the party.
0: They're playing good footy at the G, so that's our home ground. We can't wait to get across there on Sunday and make it really tough for them. So this time of the year, like I said, we know what's coming. They're in really good form and, yeah, great opportunity for our young side.
22: Round 19 of the NRL kicks off tonight with the West's Tigers hosting the Warriors. Both sides welcome back their skippers for the clash, with Jerome Luai back on deck for the Tigers after missing last week with concussion, while the Warriors will be boosted by the return of James Fisher-Harris from injury. And France is the first team through to the World Cup semi-finals after beating Morocco 2-0 this morning. That's the latest in news and sport.
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2: Nice sunny Friday, Arvi, on our hands. We had a top of 27 today and an overnight low of 15. Partly cloudy later this afternoon and throughout the early hours of Saturday morning. Then the rest of your Saturday is nice and sunny with a top of 26. Same again on Sunday. Nice sunny Sunday with a top of 26. There are a few king tides expected on Sunday. So the king tide is expected to reach 3.77 metres at 8:05 p.m. on Sunday, followed by further peaks of 3.96 at 8:50 p.m. on Monday and 4.02 metres at 9:30 on Tuesday. So if you are in those low-lying areas, such as South Townsville, Railway Estate, you might be impacted along Ogden Street in the city. Motorists are advised to be aware of any warnings and road closures. And a reminder, there are a lot of road closures here in the city around the V8. So do plan your route. If you are avoiding those areas this weekend, you can always jump on the Townsville City Council website or the disaster dashboard. It's always got all your road closures up on there.
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0: It certainly is. I'm on the hunt for Megan Payne from Idalia. You've got less than 10 minutes to call me back now. You had 30 minutes at the start of this hour, but hey, you are running out of time. 1-300-00-1063. 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Playing it three times a day here at Star, less than 10 to call me back.
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3: Connor from Mount Lowon, you need to guess based on talking to Donnie if he's in the bathroom or not. 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
2: 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Traffic management will be in place from 6 p.m. Friday, July 3 through to 5 a.m. Tuesday, July 14. 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
3: 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Tell us why you need the cash. Maybe you want to grab some Benson Boone tickets. He just released his tour dates for Australia. He's coming down under in November. Maybe that's your reason that you want a little bit of extra cash. 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Megan, I really wanted to make your Friday afternoon, but hey, it's all good. I've got another chance Monday to make someone's arvo. Smash Mouth is up next. Ariana Grande, The Script, featuring will.i.am. They're all coming up on your playlist next for you here at Star.
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0: Arvo's with Jade on Star 106.3 for your Friday, Arvy, and it's Supercars weekend. They're up zooming around. I hit the track this morning to catch all the action, and the food vans are already firing. I was very close to getting myself a Dagwa dog. The news is next on Star 106.3, and then we are back with Pink. Speaking of Dagwa dog, did everyone see Adam and Donnie challenging some local celebs of eating a Dagwa dog last weekend at the show? Check it out on our Star socials. They've also been racing people this week. Watching Adam ice skate, something I think I won't be able to forget. So jump on the Star socials and have a look for yourself.
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8: Good afternoon. Quite a heavy start. Sturt Street Bowes Bay is through the CBD and also on Hugh Street Bowes Bay through West End between Wilcox Street and Ningham Road. Busy around the shopping centres through Acrobale and Cranbrook on Ross River Road. Bowes Bay is around Nathan Street. The census is coming this August. 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I'm Brad. More traffic in 30 minutes on Star 106.3.
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10: Hello, I'm Fee Papel. Darren Hinch posted on social media in the final hours before his death overnight. The 82-year-old sharing a photo of his brother on Facebook yesterday afternoon. Known for his catchphrase, "That's life," the veteran broadcaster had been battling an aggressive form of liver cancer. The Federal Communications Minister is vowing to hold Telstra to account off the back of this week's mass outage. More than 600 people were unable to contact emergency services during the outage, with welfare checks now complete and no adverse outcomes reported. Annika Wells says Telstra needs to face the music.
11: Telstra has a lot of questions to answer. We need to get to the bottom of what happened. We need to understand how to prevent it from happening again.
10: The deadly strain of the bird flu has been detected for the first time in an Australian bird found in South Australia. But the Federal Agricultural Minister says there's been no widespread deaths. The Northern Territory Children's Commissioner is not happy with the government over changes to child protection laws. Charlene Musk has quit, saying she can't continue in the role that doesn't protect Indigenous children. She says the Territory Government sidelined her by going ahead with amendments that are opposed by legal advocates, human rights and First Nations groups. And Volkswagen says it's planning to cut the number of models on offer in a bid to reduce the costs. The German carmaker says it's part of a plan to better compete with Chinese companies.
9: Michelangelo's Pizza and Pasta, home of the Bigfoot Pizza. Dinner sorted.
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10: In sport, West Coast has signed Elijah Hewitt for another 4 years. The 22-year-old turning down offers from rival clubs to commit to the Eagles. Round 18 of the AFL continues tonight with Collingwood and North Melbourne at Marvel. And in NRL, round 19 kicks off tonight with the West Tigers up against the Warriors. Stars Mitch Barnett and Kirk Capewell sitting out the game after Wednesday night's Origin decider, with the Tigers set to welcome back Jerome Luai from concussion. That's the latest in news and sport.
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14: Copper 27 and a partly cloudy afternoon on the cards for us. Nice and sunny right now through till about 4 p.m. when the cloud comes over. Tomorrow for your Saturday, mostly sunny with a top of 26. But chilly overnight Saturday night with a low of 17. Your Sunday partly cloudy with a top of 27.
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0: The Supercar Weekend is here and Jake is down there capturing all the action. Jake, what are you up to? What can you see down there?
3: Good afternoon. Hey, there are so many people down here at the moment. I'm just looking at all the sheds where all the race car drivers are. All the cars are parked. They are ready to go for 4 o'clock. Ooh. They're just doing the final touches before they race off.
0: Great, so you can even see some of the cars that are parked in these sheds, right?
3: Yeah, I can. They look like they're working hard on them. I don't really know what they're doing, but I can maybe offer them my help, but yeah.
0: Oh, what else is happening down on the track side?
3: There's so much happening. I just came back from the burnout competition. That was pretty cool.
0: Yep.
3: Took me to the Ampole activation. They have a game where you like hold down the pump and you have to get exactly $25. And I didn't do it. But if you do it, you get $50 worth of Ampole gift cards.
0: Nice. All right. Well, it seems like a pretty fun atmosphere down there. So the race is kicking off at 4 o'clock, you said.
3: 4 o'clock. Yeah, so get down here quick or just watch it online.
0: Yeah, you still got a bit of time to head down there. It's all going down at Reed Park today. The supercars are racing into town. Racing to your playlist next is a bit of Material Lover coming your way on Star 106.3.
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4: Keith, we're thinking about having a Dagwood dog race. Who out of Adam and myself, Donnie, do you think would be better at eating a Dagwood dog?
5: Probably Donnie, I'd
4: Thanks,
5: say.
4: Mate. Yeah, I walked into that.
6: And why do you say that, Keith?
4: Nah, we don't need to get the follow-up on that, Keith.
5: Yeah, no, I just look like top off going in the menu.
6: Thank you,
4: that
6: mate.
4: That very rude, Adam.
6: No, you asked.
4: What you were doing.
6: You asked him.
4: I didn't ask the follow-up, though, did I?
6: I was just curious. Head just asking questions. It's my job.
4: That's not true, Carl.
6: It's all right.
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0: is heading into the weekend, supercar weekend across town. 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Plus, thanks to Tell, we have secured it for a few more years. 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
0: 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Justin Bieber's on his way here at Star for our Arvo playlist. We're going to kick back straight into the beat. How cool is that? Speed Demons on the playlist. And these V8s will be racing around the track very shortly. First race kicking off at 4 o'clock this afternoon.
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10: Well, traffic's been quite solid. Sturt Street both ways through the CBD. Also, Hugh Street both ways through West End between Wilcox Street and Ingham Road. And busy through Acre Vale and Cranbrook on Ross River Road near Nathan Street and the shopping centre. Instead of worrying about what if, set your business up right with ANZ and start to wonder what's the best thing that can happen. 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I'm Brad. More traffic in 30 minutes on Star 106.3.
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0: Star 106, 3 Hey, it's Adam and Donny. Enjoy the weekend of supercars.
1: Yeah, so much going on in the city. We'll be back with you on Monday morning, and things are going to get a little bit awkward as a relationship might break up live on our show.
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0: Jane on Star 106.3. Hey, tonight from 8 o'clock here at Star, we kick off Star's House Party. It's all thanks to 237, three levels, three vibes, and it's back at 8 o'clock tonight with this banger. Gangnam Style and Ghostbusters.
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0: 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We're your living room DJ from 8 o'clock tonight. Your soundtrack to the weekend is here. New sport and weather is next on Star, and Benson Boone's going to be singing for us with his beautiful tone. On the other side of your local news, up to date sport and weather here at Star 106.3 for your Friday, Arby.
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11: Still busy on Sturt Street busways through the CBD. That's been about the heaviest spot. Also quite congested on Hugh Street busways through West End between Wilcox Street and Ingham Road. And traffic has seen now through Acabala and Cranbrook near Nathan Street on Ross River Road and the shopping centre. 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I'm Brad Moore, traffic in 30 minutes on Star 106.
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13: Hello, I'm Fee Papel. Tributes are coming in following the death of veteran broadcaster Darren Hinch. The 82-year-old passed away overnight from an aggressive form of liver cancer. Federal Communications Minister Annika Wells says he will be missed.
14: To me, he's known best as a journalist, a renowned journalist. He was an author, lately a federal senator. I think he will be remembered as an icon of the media. I think that's fair to say, and by all those fondly whom he fought and advocated for.
13: Growing concerns over the impact the bird flu is having in Australia, with the deadly H5 strain detected in a native seabird for the first time. Previous cases involved migratory birds from the sub-Antarctic region, but the latest was a local bird in South Australia. It takes the total number of detections to 12. Charlie Kirk's family want evidence against the man accused of killing him released publicly. The 31-year-old political activist was shot dead while giving a speech in the US in September last year. His wife and parents are concerned not making all the information public could lead to conspiracy theories. And it seems Meghan Markle has had a change of heart about joining Harry in the UK after scrapping travel plans last week over the lack of police protection. The Duchess is believed to be heading to London with Prince Archie and Princess Lilibet for the first time in 4 years.
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13: In sport, West Coast has signed Elijah Hewitt to another 4 years. The 22-year-old turning down offers from rival clubs to stay with the Eagles. Round 18 continues tonight with Collingwood and North Melbourne at Marvel Stadium. While in the NRL, round 19 kicks off tonight with the West Tigers hosting the Warriors. Both sides welcome back their skippers for the clash, with Jerome Luai back on deck for the Tigers after missing last week with concussion, while the Warriors will be boosted by the return of James Fisher-Harris from injury. That's the latest in news and sport.
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15: Top of 27 and a partly cloudy afternoon on the cards for us. Nice and sunny right now through till about 4 p.m. when the cloud comes over. Tomorrow for your Saturday, mostly sunny with a top of 26. But chilly overnight Saturday night with a low of 17. Your Sunday partly cloudy with a top of 27.
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10: 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I'm sorry.

0: Queensland. I'm going to try and keep this tight, so bear with me. We've got the Townsville NTI on all weekend. That's your supercars here in the city at Reed Park. You would have heard it already. It draws some pretty big crowds. There is Tiny Mountain taking care of your Friday arby with Friday margaritas and wood-fired pizza from $15. That is kicking off at 4 p.m. today. So it's already started all the way through till 6. Then Jess Box is live tonight at Molly's from 7 o'clock if you're chasing some live music. Otherwise, Bar has an emo damage late night emo and punk therapy session on from 9 p.m. till late. Tomorrow for your Saturday, there is a strongman series happening at Strand Park. Watch some of our strongest athletes in town head to head in a competition. It is free for spectators. You're looking to get the kids involved in something and think Surf Life Saving is your go-to. There's a sign-on and open day tomorrow at the Life Saving Club along the Strand, Arcadia Life Saving Club. Your karaoke lovers head out to Condo on Saturday afternoon. The mic is going live from 9 p.m. It is free. It is fun. Sunday, your free stuff, head to the Cotter's Markets. DJ Hennessy is down there keeping the beats going all morning long. Looking for a tropical escape? Horseshoe Bay is running their markets from 9 a.m. till 2 p.m. If you're looking for some alternative markets at Empire Alternicade on Flinders Street, just downstairs Flinders Mall, bring your kids. It is running 10 a.m. till 3 p.m. And the big UFC 329 is on Sunday. Best place to watch that one, Kerwin Tavern. Watch the knockout, takedown, draw, dropping moments on the big screen. Check out Townsville What's On website for all your details. And, of course, you can ask me on 1300 00 1063. Hope you have a good weekend. Will and Woody are taking over from 5. Hopefully you can catch up with them next on Star.
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2: How has school holidays been so far?
3: It's been really good. We've been spring cleaning. And just doing little things around the house.
2: I do remember that when school holidays would come and Mum would be like, well, time to clean the garage. And I'd be like, I'd rather be at school.
4: Yeah. Do the thing like you're not turning the PlayStation on until the house is spotless.
2: Tell us you didn't do that, Amina.
3: Yeah, that's literally what's been happening.
5: Oh, you're part of the problem.
2: Yes.
3: You're in the car with me at the moment.
2: Are we on speaker?
3: Yes, you are.
2: Mum's lying. You can play as much as you want. You just have to ask more.
4: PlayStation's actually good for you. 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

0: New stuff from Somba. My body isn't ready. This is Star 106.3 Arvo's with Jade. Will and Woody are going to take over from 5. The boys are a little bit flat out, so I'm going to leave them to do what they need to do and get on the show from 5, driving you home through till 7. Music to get us there, a bit of grooving in the heart. Rag and Bone on the way. Iko Iko one day. All taking us up to 5 here at Star.
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2: 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Townsville Time Saver Traffic.
4: It's been quite solid. Sturt Street Busways through the CBD and also on Hugh Street Busways through West End between Wilcox Street and Ingham Road. The traffic is starting to settle through there. Just under speeds for Annandale University Road Busways around MacArthur Drive. KC are dropping 31 deals over 31 days this Christmas in July for you to unwrap in-app. Let the festivities begin. Only available till 10 p.m. Pick up only. I'm Brad. More traffic in 30 minutes. I'll start.

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0: 106 3, hey, it's Adam and Donnie. Enjoy the weekend of supercars.
1: Yeah, so much going on in the city. We'll be back with you on Monday morning, and things are going to get a little bit awkward as a relationship might break up live on our show.
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1: 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Will and Woody are going to take over. They've got some Christina Aguilera joining them. Not on the show, but she's bringing you Genie in the Bottle. Adam and Donnie's Reheated on tomorrow morning from 8 o'clock. Anything you missed on the show, back on tomorrow morning. I'll catch you Sunday morning from 9, bringing you your Sunday morning soundtrack. Enjoy your supercar weekend.
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16: Traffic's still busy on Sturt Street Busways to the CBD. A good run on Hugh Street Busways to West End. Now that's settled down between Wilcox Street and Ingham Road. And Wilcox Street, very light conditions right through to Cosgrove and the Bruce Highway, Dirigan. KC's new lunchtime box full range packs an unreasonable amount of chicken into bouncewater 5, 10 and $15 boxes until 2 p.m. Pick up only, not everywhere and not forever. No swaps. I'm Brad Moore, traffic in 30 minutes on Star 106.
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18: Hi, I'm Fee Papel. One of Australia's most well-known and controversial broadcasters, Darren Hinch, has passed away overnight. The 82-year-old, known for his unique style and unabashed opinions, most notably his fight to expose sex offenders despite their names being protected by the courts. Former Seven News director Peter Meakin telling the ABC Darren was a very genuine person.
19: He was hardworking, he was honest. There was no pretense about Darren. He was in boots and all. People knew where he stood. He wasn't mealy-mouthed. He was never mealy-mouthed.
18: There's still no evidence the deadly bird flu has spread, causing mass mortality among wildlife, despite it being found in a native Australian bird for the first time. Previous confirmed cases have all involved migratory birds from the sub-Antarctic region. Some social media companies are being criticised for not appearing before Australia's Anti-Semitism Royal Commission. While Meta, TikTok and YouTube have fronted the commission, Elon Musk's X has refused to take part. Lawyer Richard Lancaster saying the platform shows a shocking disrespect for the millions of Australians who use it. And Australia has lodged a formal complaint with the US over Trump's slavery tariff. The US set to go ahead with a 12.5% levy on imports, saying Australia isn't doing enough to stop forced labour imports. The federal government saying there's no evidence for the move.
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18: In sport, in AFL, round 18 continues tonight with North Melbourne and Collingwood clashing at Marvel. The Roos playing again just 5 days after their loss to Port Adelaide, chasing a finals wildcard position. The Pies are expected to regain veteran Scott Pendlebury from a calf injury, but will be without defender Isaac Quaynor due to an ankle injury. And in NRL, the Wests Tigers are keen to get their run to finals back on track when they clash with the Warriors tonight. The side has struggled over the past few months with a shock loss to the Dragons last weekend. That's the latest in news and sport.
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1: Copper 27 and a partly cloudy afternoon on the cards for us. Nice and sunny right now through till about 4 p.m. when the cloud comes over. Tomorrow for your Saturday, mostly sunny with a top of 26. But chilly overnight Saturday night with a low of 17. Your Sunday, partly cloudy with a top of 27.

0: everyone. Morning. Hope you're having a wonderful Friday's drive home. Woods.
1: Yes. I think today it's worth reliving the live proposal that we had on the radio show. If this is the first you've heard of this, fear not. We will recap everything for you right up next, and then you are going to hear a live proposal on the radio show.
0: Hopefully.
1: No, it happens.
0: We are recapping. Just joking.
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0: 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Hope you're having a wonderful drive home. 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
7: 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This is unbelievable. 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
3: Now we all get to enjoy the fruits of our labour. Will, live on the radio show. I'm going to say in 20 minutes' time, we are going to be secretly meeting Paris Man. And the reason I'm calling him Paris Man is because they're both called Paris.
0: Yes.
3: I know it's confusing.
0: Very confusing.
3: But Paris Man, we are meeting him. We're sneaking him away from his partner, Paris Girl.
0: Yes.
3: Okay, we're going to have a little chat with him. We're going to give him the ring.
0: We are.
3: For the first time ever, we're going to have a chat to him, how he's feeling.
0: Yes.
3: And then, live on the radio, he's going to be mic'd up and you are going to hear his proposal.
0: Beautiful stuff.
3: Now we have
0: live proposal on commercial radio.
3: No one's done it. Never heard of it before. We're changing the game. We're always doing it, Will. Now, Wilbur.
0: Pioneers.
3: We actually haven't seen the ring.
0: No, we haven't. Which is very exciting because, I mean, if you followed the journey in the Swap Meet, you just heard, we got here because Eliza got this ring from her former partner. And we found out afterwards from Joe, our EP, that there was just a whole back catalogue of women who have basically been sitting on diamond engagement rings now mean absolutely nothing to them. And they were just waiting for the right... They were basically just window shopping through the swap meet, waiting for us to get something good enough that we could actually trade for.
3: There's a market there, isn't there?
0: Oh, wow. Sorry. Ollie just texted us through and he said, have this ring. Paid $16,000 for it. Handmade.
3: We'll bring it in. We haven't seen it in the flesh yet. Let's bring in the ring.
0: Wow.
3: $16,000.
0: Yeah, he said, I would only realistically swap it for something I can get at least $10,000 for. Probably not the pavers at this stage. Too risky. Well, also too late, Ollie, because we swapped with Eliza. She saw the pavers and she was like, wowee, the pavers are it. I want the pavers. We're going to go to a song, and on the other side, you're going to get to see the Ringwoods.
3: We've got to go to a song.
0: We're coming up on 3 minutes.
3: Just
0: to know the rules.
3: Real quick. Say $16,000.
0: Yeah.
3: Last chance. We bugger off Paris Man and we keep it. Last chance.
0: Apparently, he's already driven up from down at the beach. We'll reveal the ring right up next. A big shout out to Eliza, who traded for the $9,000 worth of pavers.
3: Sorry about your relationship as well.
0: And sorry about your relationship, Eliza. We hate that we're celebrating your loss. But at the end of the day, one man's trash is another man's treasure. We see the ring right up next and then a live proposal on the radio a little bit later on. It's Will and Woody.
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3: Young Jayla joins us on the phone right now playing the $1,000 Minute. Morning, Jayla. What would you spend the money on?
8: Not quite sure. Probably some school stuff. And maybe a tattoo.
3: Oh, a tattoo. Okay, Brick. School stuff and tattoo. I mean, I hate to ask, but how old are you, Jayla?
8: 18.
3: That was
9: I don't believe that for 1 second. Not 1 second do I believe that.
3: Hey,
9: don't lie to us.
3: Jayla, how old are you? I went on the comps.
8: I am 18.
3: Jayla, I'm not calling you a liar, but I'm definitely not calling you a truther either.
1: It's amazing what a little snooze will do.
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0: It's where the Morning the Swap Meet has come to a close, or very close to, Woods. And we actually did manage to convert Paris's psychology textbook into, we've just learned, a $16,000 engagement ring.
1: Will and Woody's Swap Meet. 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
2: Yes, it really is phenomenal. And again, we'll obviously pat ourselves on the back hard and a lot. But thank you to all of you guys for offering trades. It just doesn't work without you guys. It
0: doesn't.
2: But I have got in my hot little hands
0: what
2: right now.
0: What have you got, Woods? What have you got?
2: I've got the ring underneath a cloche. Just thought to add a little bit of...
0: A bit of panache. Yeah.
2: I've got the ring under a cloche.
0: Very squeaky under the cloche. Maybe put the cloche down.
2: Okay. Should say, in about half an hour's time, we are going to be having a secret meeting with Paris Mann, who's the person we've done this for. We're going to give him the ring for the first time. He is going to be proposing live on your radios.
0: Are we playing the music from The Bachelor?
2: Yeah.
0: Are we going to be playing this at the proposal as well? Because I don't know if I can handle that.
2: Just lean in. We're doing a proposal live on radio.
0: No, I know that.
2: I've got chills listening to this music. I've got chills.
0: Shut up.
2: What dress is she going to be wearing? That's more of a wedding thing. Anyway, we're going to hear all the nerves.
0: Yeah, let's do it.
2: It's going to be great.
0: God.
2: But chills.
0: Chills.
2: We're going to be in tuxes.
0: Are we?
2: You put the tux on, mate. Come on. What an occasion. I'm going to have a look. Oh, good box. Good box. Well, initially you see
0: rings
2: the box.
0: In a box.
2: Rings
0: yes.
2: in a box. Hey, I'm going to come over. I'm going to get down on one knee and show it to you.
0: Oh, are you going to propose to me?
2: Yeah, man, I'm going to do it. I knew from the moment I saw you that we were going to trade our way to a $16,000 ring. Yeah. Will you take this ring?
0: Oh, you've done it upside down, but...
2: Oh,
0: whoa,
2: no,
0: I will. Whoa. Can I touch it? Oh, my God. That is legit. Look at the size of that diamond.
3: Got a sparkle. Did you polish that, Annalise?
0: If you spend $16,000 at a jeweler, what are you doing? I don't want you within 5 meters of this.
2: Chuck it to me. I've got the box.
0: No. You're going to break it. That's amazing. Wow. Anyone would be happy with that.
2: Yeah.
0: That's really cool. Hey, the music. Makes sense. This is lovely.
2: Chills,
0: we're doing a good thing.
2: We're giving that to Paris, man.
0: We're doing a good thing.
2: In 15 minutes, we're going to sneak him away.
0: Yeah.
2: It's going to be the first time he's seen it. And then afterwards...
0: This is going to blow his mind.
2: It's going to blow her mind.
0: Wow.
2: It's going to blow Australia's mind.
0: Wow, good stuff. All right, stay tuned, everyone. It's Will and Woody.
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0: Ooh, a little more dip. Hope you're having a great drive home. The proposal live on your radio kicks off with the ring that we have traded to with you guys, the $10,000 diamond engagement ring. Thanks to everyone that get involved in the swap, mate. I can't believe we did that. 3 weeks of trading. Start with the psychology textbook. Get a diamond ring. Day later, get a proposal live on the radio. I mean, it's perfect commercial radio, Woods. Send it really to Afters. Send it to Afters. Thanks to Glowbird. Swap the deal. Keep the good energy with Glowbird. Right now, though, the proposal live on the radio in 10 minutes. We thought we'd take a few cautionary tales before we get to the what should be an awesome proposal in 10 minutes. But beforehand, we'll hear some stories from everyone else about how it went wrong.
1: Well, exactly. And we're going to learn from these immediately because we are going to meet Paris Man, Boy Paris, who's about to propose in like 10 minutes time. We're going to pull him to a toilet. Right?
0: We're going to pull him in the toilet.
1: No, to pull him to a toilet.
0: Oh, yeah.
1: And we're going to drag him in the toilet. And then we're going to give him a ring. And I think that's a moment where we can give some advice. So I think we'll learn from how not to do it right now and heed some wise words. Mark, mate, proposal didn't go too well. What happened, Mark?
2: I was nervous because I was sort of my first flight and I'm not a good flyer. Oh, and my plan was to propose in Queensland when we got there.
1: Yeah.
2: But I was that nervous that I sort of pulled the ring out on the aeroplane and handed it over to her and went, well, will you?
1: No.
2: That's basically it. Yeah. So it didn't go to plan. I had, other plans to do it in Queensland. But
0: you just lost it. You lose the vote. It does weird things to you. I think I was saying to you before.
1: Thanks for the call, Mark. Appreciate it, mate.
0: I was saying before, like, there's almost like this thing, I think, where, like, I'm a relatively confident person, but there's like a 2% thing.
1: Confident.
0: Well, yeah, well, see, right, like, I am, though. But there's this thing with that where there's like a 2% chance. Like, you think you know a person, and she says no. Like, that's, that will burn. That will burn in your heart and in your head until you die.
1: And in Paris, because it's such a cliche spot to propose, there would have been like 17 people proposing around you as well. Like,
0: there's a lot going on.
1: It's just like a factory line of people proposing.
0: I'm in the city of love. You want to get it right.
1: For me, it wasn't so much that Min would say no. It was more like, I know this is a moment that you've probably looked forward to. You know, like, I think women are like, this is supposed to be a really special moment. So I put a lot of pressure on myself.
0: And you did it in your courtyard, in your concrete courtyard.
1: Yeah, I filmed it though, which tick. Min wanted it filmed. Let's go to Leanne here. Leanne, your proposal didn't go too
3: well. Transcribed. One moment while I notify the caller.
0: You're kidding.
1: Leanne.
0: You're kidding.
1: Did Leanne just put us on hold?
0: When she was on radio.
1: How busy is Leanne?
0: That's awesome.
1: That's
0: got through, got our hold music, and then put us on hold. Yeah. Mad respect to Leanne.
1: Let's go to Liz. Liz, your proposal didn't go well.
4: Hi.
1: Hi, Liz.
4: Well, hi, how you going?
0: Good, Liz.
4: I was actually a country vet, and one of my vet nurses, her boyfriend from Queensland, came down.
1: Yeah.
4: And anyway, he dropped into my branch practice where I was on his way home and said, can you give this to Amber? And I went, that's an engagement ring. And he went, yeah. And I went, no, you better give it to her, mate. He said, I can't. Look, I really don't have time. I've got to be at work in 10 hours.
1: What?
4: Put it on the counter and left. So I went back to the main practice and went, Amber, come here. And she said, I'm busy. I've got to go do this for afternoon. I said, Amber, please come here. And she said, I can't. I'm busy. I went, Amber, here now. So she came and I went, don't take this personally. I'm not getting on bended knee, but will you marry Chris?
0: Wow, that is absurd.
1: And she said yes, so, and they're married now?
4: She said yes, and no, they broke up 3 kids later.
1: Three beautiful.
0: That's okay. I was going to say that's a successful relate. That's a successful marriage. Three children.
1: Absolutely.
0: Congrats to them. But I mean, really, sounds like an absolute tosser of a bloke, doesn't he? I mean, come on, mate.
1: You can miss your flight.
0: You've got one job.
1: Push your flight.
0: You've got one job.
1: You can't get someone to do it.
0: Would you have done that? I would have been like, I'm sorry, there's no way I'm doing this for you.
1: Oh, no, I'm a people pleaser. I definitely would have done it for them. Yeah. But I would have felt awful about it the whole time. Ashley, bad proposal. What happened?
5: So I interrupted my partner's speech because the first thing that came out of my mouth when I turned around and seen him on one knee was, oh, my God, this is so embarrassing.
1: Oh, no.
0: Oh, you said that to him?
1: No.
5: Yeah, I said that out loud.
0: Oh, my God. At least you got the words out. Sam just laughed in my face.
1: You just got laughed at.
0: Straight in my face.
1: You did it under a bridge.
0: In my face. In my face. Just laughed. And I had to, like, console her to get her to stop laughing.
1: And then didn't you have to like force out a yes? Like you're like, in the lurch there for like, quite a while.
0: Yeah. It's all horrible.
1: You did get a yes, didn't you?
0: Oh, I actually don't know. That's actually a very good.
1: You should call her tomorrow.
0: Yeah, check it out. So Will and Woody.
6: 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Townsville time saver traffic.
7: Still quite heavy on Sir Street Busway through the CBD. Still quite busy at times on Hugh Street Busway through West End between Woolcock Street and Ingham Road. A good run on Woolcock Street, Ross to Cosgrove. Also light condition on Dalrymple Road and Ross River Road. The census is coming this August. 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I'm Brad, that's the latest traffic on Star 106.3.
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16: Hi, I'm Sally Pearson. Swimming champion Kayleigh McEwen has been forced to medically withdraw from the Glasgow Commonwealth Games with glandular fever. The Olympic backstroke star says she's gutted but admits she's barely been able to get out of bed. An all-Czech women's final has been set up at Wimbledon. Karolina Mukova will take on Linda Noskova on Sunday, while Aussie Storm Hunter went down in her mixed doubles final. And in basketball, the Opals have completed a series clean sweep on home soil, taking down China 84-82 in Game 2.
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1: Good afternoon, everyone. It is Will and Woody. We are live from... We're in a basement of a restaurant. So we are about to give Paris, a man called Paris, his engagement ring.
2: Yes.
1: He's ducked out from a dinner date with his girlfriend, also known as Paris.
2: Yes.
1: We're going to give him the ring, Woods, and then he's going to take her on an elevator up to the top of this building and propose to her with a view of the city.
3: Should mention, if you are just joining this, we managed to trade from a psychology textbook to this $10,000 engagement ring, yes, which we're about to give Paris Mann.
1: Yes.
3: We're going to chat to him. We're going to get the nerves in just a few seconds. The producers are saying that he said he's going to the toilet. I think...
1: Here he is.
3: Paris Mann. This is also the first time we've met you, mate.
4: Oh, pleasure.
1: How are you, mate?
4: Hey, boys. Thank
1: you
4: so much.
1: Good to see you.
3: How are we feeling?
4: Pretty nervous, to be honest.
3: Do you think that, do you think she has any idea that you're about to propose?
4: No, it's been fully sold. It's,
1: yeah. Really? Okay.
4: Yeah.
1: So what are you doing here tonight? What's that?
4: We're just popping in to grab a drink, you know, before staying in the city, yeah.
3: Perfect. Nice and subtle. I love that. Have you thought about what you're going to say?
4: I have. I've practiced it. Hopefully I can get it out.
3: Okay. Do you want to see the ring, Paris Mann?
4: Sure.
3: Okay.
1: Do you want to see it?
4: Yeah.
3: Show him the ring, Will.
4: Oh, wow. That's incredible, guys. Yeah, she's going to lose it.
3: Yeah, well, hopefully she won't lose it. Let's not lose it.
1: There you go.
3: I've worked very hard for that.
4: Oh,
3: what does she mean to you, mate? Just tell us a little bit about her.
4: She is... It's hard to find someone, as crazy as it is, who is the complete same as you, but just in a female version.
1: Yeah.
4: Everything's complementing our lives. We're yin and yang. Yeah, everything's just... has not been a massive drama. If it has, it's all just worked out.
1: Oh, mate, I love this. I love it. I'm getting chills. Listen, you should go back.
3: Don't act weird, obviously. And we'll see you upstairs.
4: Don't be suspicious.
3: Don't be suspicious.
1: You've got this.
4: Thank you, boys.
1: You look great.
3: Girl, this is beautiful. This is beautiful. She's definitely going to think he's doing a poo. He's been gone for too long. We may have her on the five.
1: We're going to go to the traffic. And on the other side... Well, we've got to go to the rooftop before they get there.
3: Does not
1: Paris proposing to Paris with a $10,000 diamond engagement ring that we have traded to over the last 3 weeks.
3: My proposal right up next.
1: Will and Woody.
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8: Hello, I'm Fee Papel. Tributes continue for Derryn Hinch following his death overnight. The journalist, commentator and politician died in his sleep at home, aged 82. Longtime friend Eddie Maguire honouring him as one of the greatest journalists of our time.
9: He was a pioneering journalist. He understood the medium so well. You know, he started off as a newspaper man. He was at some of the biggest events in the late 60s and civil rights in the United States right the way through too. So it still comes as a shock.
8: While the Telstra outage is over, the trouble for the telco continues. Adam Suckling from the Australian Communications and Media Authority says it's now time for Telstra to face the music. He says ACMA is investigating the outage and says the telco is looking at a possible penalty of up to $30 million.
10: We're investigating into whether Telstra has complied with its legal and regulatory obligations under the law, including a range of new measures that the government introduced to beef up the 000 system.
8: A Victorian tourist attraction has been shut down after a workplace accident this morning. A man in his 20s had been cleaning a sewer pit at the 12 Apostles when his hand was severed by blades in the pipe. WorkSafe is investigating. And Australia has lodged a formal complaint with the US over Trump's slavery tariff. The US set to go ahead with the 12.5% levy on imports, saying Australia isn't doing enough to stop forced labour. The federal government says there's no evidence for the move.
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8: In sport, Carlton will run out its sixth debutante of the season tomorrow night when the Blues take on the Hawks at the MCG. Flynn Riley replacing the injured Mark Pitanet, who suffered a hamstring strain. The 22-year-old was only picked up in the senior Blues squad in the mid-season draft just 6 weeks ago. And the West's Tigers are keen to get their run to finals back on track when they clash with the Warriors tonight. The side has struggled over the past few months with a shock loss to the Dragons last weekend. That's the latest in news and sport.
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11: Top of 27 and a partly cloudy afternoon on the cards for us. Nice and sunny right now through till about 4 p.m. when the cloud comes over. Tomorrow for your Saturday, mostly sunny with a top of 26. But chilly overnight Saturday night with a low of 17. Your Sunday partly cloudy with a top of 27.
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12: Will and Woody's Swap Meet. 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
13: Good afternoon, everyone. It is Will and Woody. I'm sorry, I've got to bring it down a little bit. Just a little bit nervous. We're all nervous. We're about to hear a live proposal on the radio, guys. If you've been swallowing out, either way.
17: You've been swallowing all the content. We've traded from a psychology textbook all the way to a $10,000 engagement ring. Mm. We got that engagement ring for Paris, who is about to propose to his longtime girlfriend. They are about a minute away from getting into an elevator, which grows up to a room. We've got flowers. We've got candles.
13: We're standing in that room right now. It's got a view of the city, sparkling lights. It's a gorgeous time of night to be proposing to somebody. Hopefully we're going to have a gorgeous sunset, a gorgeous proposal. As Paris engages to his long-lost girlfriend, when I say lost, I mean...
17: She was never lost.
13: She's always been there.
17: But the good thing is, Paris is mic'd up, so we're going to hear everything he has to say to her. He told us just before that he has planned something, and we're going to hear all of that live proposal on your radios.
13: Yep. Up next.
0: With song lyrics on screen, it's time to become the carpool karaoke star you've always dreamed of.
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0: Swap the deal. 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
1: Good afternoon, everyone. It is Will and Woody. Guys, the swap meet's final conclusion this time round is easily the best conclusion we've ever come to. Was we've traded for 3 weeks on the radio with you guys. We started out with a woman called Paris. She called herself Boys. I've got a psychology textbook. My partner would love to propose to me, though. I would love a proper diamond engagement ring. We heard that. We traded with you guys for the last 3 weeks. Sorry, I keep glancing at the elevator.
2: We traded with you guys for the last three weeks,
1: and we've ended up with a $16,000 diamond ring, which is crazy. So thank you so much, Australia, for getting us here. We are standing in a room right now, which is set up for a proposal. The champagne's on ice, a white carpet, traced with candles, white flowers, roses, a beautiful dais of white roses up there. We're overlooking the city.
2: Love is real, Will.
1: Love.
2: I feel romantic. I feel like kissing your lips right now, my friend. I truly do.
1: Now, if you heard, if you heard just before the news, then you would have heard that us in the toilets downstairs before with Paris, he snuck out from a wee for a drink.
2: Very nervous. A very, very nervous
1: person. We managed to slip a microphone onto him so he is bugged, and they're coming out the elevator right now. So
2: why don't we just cut to them and hear what they're talking about?
1: Love that. Bit of geez, I hope he doesn't. Oh, who knows what he's going to say. Here we go.
3: Buy some mugs. Now we need a grapefruit tree in the backyard.
2: Oh, we'll try. neoclassicism week, I believe.
3: Neoclassicism?
2: Yes, yes.
3: Ah, the classics.
2: Jacques David.
1: Awful chat. It's always bad chat. It's something that you and I can relate to. You're so nervous.
2: Yep.
1: The words just don't come to you, and we've just heard all of that. Okay, the lift is going down right now to pick them up, so we are about 30 to 45 seconds away.
2: Yeah,
1: from them
2: Paris, walking out.
1: Walking in here.
2: Yeah.
1: And figuring out that the love of her life is about to propose to her.
2: God. Have we got a camera in that elevator or just a microphone?
1: I don't think we've got a camera.
2: Sexy does.
1: I don't. Honestly, mate, your first shoot.
2: Why don't we cut to their audio again and see what they're talking about?
3: I've got so many mascara bits on my face.
4: Are we good?
3: Yeah. Perfect. Are you?
4: Mm-hmm.
1: God, he sounds so nervous.
2: He sounds very nervous.
1: All right, here we go. They're getting in the elevator now and they're about to come up.
2: Oh, it's coming. Here we go.
1: 30 seconds away, Australia, from my
2: I'd say 10 proposal. Seconds. 10 seconds away.
1: Oh, my God. It's
2: where? Here we go.
1: We're
2: 3, 2, 1. Elevator doors open.
1: They're walking out. They're walking down the white carpet now. Wow, Paris can't get the smile off her face. God, you can hear how nervous she is. She looks great. Looks amazing. Paris man looks very nervous. What's he gonna say?
4: We're expecting us, were you? Okay, I'm gonna try my level best. Doll, no doubt these past 2 weeks could only be more described as surreal. And that may even be more of an understatement than it is. I feel incredibly excited and blessed to be here with you right now. And sharing this moment together. No doubt you and I have been through trials and tribulations over the past 4 years. But no doubt it has created a stronger bond, not as just friends, but as partners. And for that reason why, I would be honored. To be your husband and you my wife.
1: Oh wow, we've got tears. He's on one knee.
2: He's got the ring.
1: He's doing it.
2: Here it is.
4: Paris, will you marry me?
3: Yes!
1: Oh, you make kiss.
2: Oh, wow.
1: We'll come back on the other side. I hope you're having a great drive home.
2: Great stuff, we love Woody.
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5: 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Connor from Mount Lowon. You need to guess, based on talking to Donnie, if he's in the bathroom or not. Donnie, could you give us a few words?
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0: Will and Woody's Swap Meet. 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
1: Good afternoon, everyone. It is Will and Woody. I hope you're having a wonderful drive home. We are here with Paris and Paris, who just got engaged. Congratulations, guys. I'm so happy for you.
2: You nailed it.
3: This is a new record, I believe, for you boys.
1: Yeah, no, this is a brand new record.
3: Ambitious.
4: That is amazing.
1: Yeah, isn't that amazing?
3: Oh, mate. Where there's a will, there is a Woody.
1: Thank you.
5: So did you have any idea that tonight was going to be the night that maybe Paris Mann was going to propose?
4: Paris Mann.
5: It's the only way to differentiate you two.
4: I had an inkling, but because he was quiet the whole way here. And he's never quiet. He's never, ever quiet. I can see him thinking. He's constantly ticking. Yeah.
5: We had a brief catch-up with him in the toilets when you were having a drink, when you went to the toilet.
4: Oh, cheeky thing.
5: We had a brief chat with him, and gee whiz, you were nervous.
1: Talk us through what you thought when you walked out here, though, Paris.
4: Absolute shock. This is beyond what I ever expected. It's incredible.
5: Yeah.
4: Feels so special and so loved, so... Thank you.
5: What was the last trade that you were up to? Like, in the whole journey, what did you know that we had?
4: I knew the snake and the scratchies, which was wild.
5: When it was the python, I was pretty concerned.
4: he was confident, so I was like, well, if Boy Paris is confident, then I can be confident too. Yeah. But I was definitely, when you got to the scratchies, I was like, oh.
1: You have got, we found out today... A $16,000 diamond ring.
5: I love a hustle.
4: Oh, my God.
5: That is incredible. Someone texted us and said they've got the exact same ring, or they bought the exact same ring, and they paid $16,000 for it.
1: Yeah, how good is that? Man,
4: you guys have all pulled through together. Yeah. Well done.
5: So is it really the exact ring you want? Because I know that you
4: literally
5: have a circle diamond.
4: Yeah, literally the exact...
5: You nailed it.
4: It's
5: terrifying how accurate it is.
4: Yeah.
5: Wow. Well, Will was saying actually on the way up, he was wondering how you guys were going to repay us. So
4: wedding invite,
5: labour and removal.
1: Oh, this is really beautiful, guys. Congratulations.
4: Thank you so much.
1: That's so cool.
5: This is the most surreal moment. Thank you all who have been a part of this process. This would not have happened without everyone's involvement. And yeah, it's quite odd equally being a surprise for me and nerve-wracking as well.
1: Yeah, that's so true.
5: I don't know what to say, guys. Just one.
1: Yeah, mate, thank you.
4: Thank you so much, guys.
1: Also, remember as well that you called us that I want to turn my old textbook into a diamond ring.
4: I never thought it would have come to fruition. Like, it was late
1: night. Neither did I. I'm going to be honest. We've never done anything like this.
4: I can't believe it.
1: Yeah.
5: I don't think anyone believes that we'd get there, but we've got there.
1: Yeah.
5: We've got
4: there
5: together.
4: Thank you.
5: And we've got some champagne.
1: Bring out the champagne, guys. Let's do it. You can see all of this on the socials, Will and Woody. I hope you're having a wonderful drive home.
6: *1063.
5: Adam, Donnie, you're using me like an ATM.
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3: We'll make a trade, Eliza. Paris's partner, who's also named Paris.
5: 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This is unbelievable. Wow.
3: We'll propose to Paris live on air.
1: Will and Woody's swap meet. Swap the deal, keep the good energy with Glowbird.
6: And that proposal just happened live on your radios. Beautiful moment. I've said this a number of times, but chills. Literal chills.
0: Yeah.
6: If you are just...
0: Too many times, some might say you've said that.
6: There's an argument there. There's an argument there. But I'll keep saying it. Chills.
0: Don't.
6: thankfully, if you are just joining us and you're feeling angry that you missed the live proposal, you want to hear that magic, you want to have a couple of tears in your car, we have cut up a little moment when Paris Man proposed to Paris live on the radio show. We were in the corner. I've never been a fly on the wall of a proposal before.
0: Well, not one where you knew them. Because, I mean, you might see someone do it and you kind of, you know, keep to yourself. You don't know them. But not when you've set it up.
6: And we're
0: standing under the air conditioner.
6: We're in full tuxedos and weirdly just commentating the whole thing because we were live on radio. So we had to explain what was happening.
0: Yeah.
6: Anyway, here's
0: what... we needed to be away from the shot because it looked so good.
6: Oh.
0: It looked amazing. Again, Will and Woody on the socials. You want to see it for yourselves, but why not have a listen now?
7: All right, here we go. They're getting in the elevator now, and they're about to come up.
8: Oh, it's coming. It's moving.
7: Here we go.
8: 30 seconds away, Australia. From
7: I'd say 10 seconds. 10 seconds away.
8: Oh, my God. It's
7: here we go.
8: We're a floor
7: Three,
8: away.
7: Two, one. Okay. Elevator doors open. They're walking out. They're walking down the white carpet now. Wow, Paris can't get the smile off her face. God, you can hear how nervous she is. She looks great. Looks amazing. Paris Man looks very nervous. What's he gonna say?
9: We're expecting us, were you? No doubt these past 2 weeks could only be more described as surreal, and that may even be more of an understatement than it is. I feel incredibly excited and blessed to be here with you right now. I would be honored to be your husband and you my wife.
7: Oh, well, we've got tears. He's on my knee. He's on my knee.
8: He's got the ring.
7: He's doing it.
9: Paris, will you marry me?
6: Unreal.
0: Oh, God, that sounds unreal. So good, doesn't it?
6: As you said.
0: Awesome. Wow.
6: As you said, we're going to chuck that up on the socials very, very shortly so you can see the entire
0: Sexy Dust. It's up there now.
6: It's up.
0: Sexy Dust, it's not up there yet, is it? No, I'll be out there later.
6: It happened 10 minutes ago.
0: We'll get going, Dust. I thought you would have had it up there live. I thought you were out there live.
6: What are
0: you
6: doing?
0: Live cut.
6: Live cut.
0: He keeps
10: live streaming next time we do a proposal.

0: cute.
1: Yeah, oh, separated at birth.
0: The fellas.
1: Dark, yeah, yeah. Paris band.
0: A lot of similarities there. No, anyway, look, it will be up online. What a journey it's been. A $10,000 diamond ring for our troubles for 3 weeks of training. Thanks. That's your proposal, Australia. Yes. You guys got there.
1: Everyone who traded with us, it wouldn't have happened without you guys.
0: And it wouldn't have happened without the beautiful people at Glowbird who got around the swap meet. We love Glowbird. Swap the deal. Keep the good energy with Glowbird. Get around them. Thanks so much for listening to the swap meet. It'll be back next year, no doubt. Hope you're having a wonderful drive home. Will and Woody. Oh, this music. I don't believe it. You just want to keep talking over it, don't you?
1: I feel powerful. Feel strong.
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0: It's Will and Woody, guys. We're going to get out of here. A huge show this afternoon, a live proposal on the radio.
1: Awesome.
0: From Paris to Paris. Yes, that is both their names. Very strange. Not as strange as the fact that the last 3 weeks we have spent swapping with you guys on air from a psychology textbook and converting that into a $10,000 diamond engagement ring, which is what Paris dropped a knee with earlier tonight, overlooking the city. Hell of a gig. Hell of a moment. As I said, Will and Woody on the socials if you want to check it out. Any show notes for you? I've got a show note for you, actually, before we get going.
1: Well, do you want to finish with yours or do you want to start with yours?
0: Start with mine.
1: Okay, go.
0: Before Paris and Paris walked into the hall where they were getting engaged,
1: there
0: was a crisp white rug in front of them.
1: Yes.
0: And there's a beautiful, pristine room. White flowers.
1: Yes,
0: a beautiful
1: gorgeous.
0: So anyway, before they get in there, you walk in there.
1: Yeah.
0: You muddy the white rug with your shoes.
1: No, I took my shoes off. That was your shoes.
0: You muddied the white rug with your socks then, which is even stranger. And then you farted on the dais. You stank.
1: No.
0: You stank out the room.
1: No, I went to the corner and passed wind. And I was nervous.
0: You stank. Annalise.
2: You didn't. You stank. You went in the corner and then 5 minutes later you went in the centre.
0: Right in the middle.
2: Heart.

0: I was nervous. Live proposal. I was nervous.
1: Stank the whole room.
2: Stank out the whole room.
0: I've had literal chills. All right.
2: And stank
0: I
2: can't out the control. Whole room.
0: Yeah. Well, just support me. Okay. I've got irritable bowel, and when I get nervous, I get gassy.
2: Go on the deck,
0: Joe.
1: Do you know how much we paid for that rug?
0: How much?
1: $4,000.
0: Yeah, Keith, well, that's a stupid decision. I could have got you some carpet.
1: We've seen your house carpet, mate. No thanks.
0: No, true. We're not rechanging the carpet until the kids are older.
3: We were coming back into the work building here, and Darcy and I came into the lift, and he was like, that room stank of grilled.
0: Oh, well, I'm sorry. But it actually stunk. The team had to eat.
1: We love grilled.
0: Can make you a bit gassy. Anyway.
2: All right, that'll do.
0: Sure, okay.
2: Did you have anything else there?
0: Well, I did, but I'm too hurt.
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0: 1063, hey, it's Adam and Donnie. 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
1: Yeah, so much going on in the city. We'll be back with you on Monday morning, and things are going to get a little bit awkward as a relationship might break up live on our show.
0: Adam and Donnie, see you Monday. 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
6: All right, let's get into it. It is the Smallsy Show. Just in time for the weekend. I hope you had a lovely week. Coming up, we are going to talk about unhinged online dating. Apparently, it is a jungle out there. You got to be careful where you turn. You got to be cautious for being hoodwinked. Tales of unhinged online dating, that is on the way. Plus, Darren Palmer and Erin Holland are going to be on the show. They have a podcast called Home of the Century where they just go around and they look at beautiful homes. And guess whose home they came to? Yours truly. I think that counts for something, I expect, at least. Darren Palmer and Erin Holland joining us on the show very soon. The Smallsy Show, it starts right now.
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0: Unhinged online dating stories. Unhinged Bumble buffoons. Tinder tosses.
2: Yes.
0: Grindr
2: grievances.
0: Thank you. Well done. Okay. What happened with your online dating? How bad did it get on TikTok? This guy, Paul, his name is Ben Schrack. Shout out to Ben if he's listening, because I saw this, Ben. He posted some screenshots. He's having a good chat, about to meet the love, potentially the love of his new life. They've organised to go out on a date.
2: Oh.
0: 1 hour before the date, she's text. Hey, Ben. So sorry, I can't make it tonight. We've got to cancel. He's written back. I really should have got text message sound effects here. You go make a sound, go bing bong.
2: Bing.
0: Bing.
2: Oh, am I doing the text message sound effect?
0: Yeah, and I'll do the read. Okay, so she sends...
2: Are they on text? They're not on the actual dating app.
0: No, this is because they've gone from the app to now meeting in IRL. They've swapped numbers.
2: Okay.
0: Go bing.
2: Bing.
0: Ben, hey, Ben. So sorry, but I can't come out tonight. Can't do our date. And then he writes back, oh, really? Dang. Are you wanting to do something tomorrow instead or not?
2: Bing.
0: She writes back, can you do a bit more higher? Bing. I'm so sorry. Something's come up and I can't continue talking. I wish you the best. He's written back, yikes. That's like a shutdown. That's not going anywhere, right? 2 days later, Ben's minding his own business.
2: Bing.
0: Text message. Hey, Ben, I just want to apologize for cancelling and cutting you off the other night. I feel so bad how I handled that. So story is, I met another guy who I was talking with, and right after work Thursday, and he seemed like he had great qualities and real potential. But he demanded that I not see anyone else. I should have known that was a red flag. He ended up being super awful. Anyway, I'd love to keep getting to know you. Sorry, babe, the ship has sailed. Elle, welcome to the show. Online dating disasters, or in your instance, an unhinged hinge encounter.
3: It was very unhinged. First ever experience and a beautiful beach walk.
0: Okay.
3: Wasn't so beautiful. All of a sudden, 10 minutes in, he takes his shoes off, sees a dead bird, and starts pulverizing it, jumping up and down. Bare feet. And I start yelling, what are you doing? And he said, I've got to get the evil spirits out of the bird.
0: Oh, God.
3: You're gonna get bacteria in your feet.
0: Did you leave?
3: Deal breaker.
0: Did you wrap up then and there, or what did you do?
3: I pretty much did. He said, we could go out to dinner. I said, we're not going out to dinner. Okay. I'm going to my car.
0: Have we found a man now, or are we still looking?
3: No. It's very unhinged on hinge.
0: Yeah, no, I do believe the pool is shallow and the pond and the pond scum is thick. Is what I am led to believe.
3: Yeah. A lot of married men. Yeah.
0: Oh, wow. Yeah. I send you with nothing but good wishes and best of luck, okay?
3: Thank you.
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1: I'm Erin Holland.
2: And I'm Darren Palmer. Home of the Century is the podcast that makes property feel possible. Welcome
0: to my Darren Palmer, welcome.
3: Thank you very much.
0: Erin Holland, welcome to you.
1: Hello, hello.
0: You guys both have a new podcast.
3: You'd know.
0: And
3: you
0: I'm this know. Week's guest.
1: Yes.
3: How nice now for you to be back on the right side of the table, being the interviewer, not the interviewee.
0: Absolutely. I tell you what, I feel in my comfortable, happy place here, being the one that drives and asks all the questions.
3: Your home is a happy place, by the way.
0: Oh, thank you very much. So quickly, let's unpack this. It is Home of the Century podcast.
1: Yep.
0: Talk me through it. You basically go to stunning homes, and mine was one of them.
1: Stunning homes, like stunning homes, place. That's what right. a place that is. But yeah, absolutely. Brought to you by Century 21. It's all about real life Aussies like your good self and a myriad of others who have found ways to find their feet in the property market. And like, let's be real, it's really hard at the moment. And there's so many different ways to do it. And whilst there's always been this rhetoric, I think of, you know, you're priced out of the market, Australia's impossible, avocado on toast generation, like give up now. There are still ways to do it, and everyone's got their own story.
0: And then you, Darren, well, I was scared to have you in my house.
3: You stuttered when you said it, yeah, that was true.
0: I was scared to have you in my house because I was like, he's going to judge it. Yeah. I was like, it's kind of like, you know, well, you know, isn't it like someone does interiors, then you welcome them into your... It's like, you know, a fashion stylist or whatever. And then here's my outfit that I put together. What's he really think?
3: Mm-hmm. Yeah.
1: But look, he liked it.
3: I loved it. The first time I went to Alison Langdon's house, she had me and Matt Moran over, and her house is pre-renovated, and he was cooking.
0: Okay.
3: So she was cooking. So, like, I'm like, you have really cast iron...
0: Yeah.
3: Yeah.
0: No, totally. Because you invite a chef to cook for and an unrenovated house for an interior designer to...
3: Anyway,
0: yeah.
3: She didn't care. I mean, she was game. You were game. I appreciate it. People don't invite me into their house as often. And I generally...
1: You're such a delight.
3: I think
1: they're
3: it's because
1: out.
3: Of my horrible personality. But it's... or maybe I make people nervous. I don't know.
1: No, but I gave you the opportunity. I was like, look, we've got Darren Palmer. Yeah. Here, get some free interior design.
0: Give me some notes.
1: Designing, styling advice. And you were like... I think it's perfect. It's timeless. Oh. It's modern, but it's chic. It's not going to date. He said all the right things. That's... So well done.
3: No, no, because we were there then, and now I'm here. now I can tell you the real truth.
0: Now tell me what you really thought.
3: Wow.
0: Terrible. Why the fur couch? No, okay, so it's Home of the Century. You go and you just, I guess, interview a variety of people, me included, about our stories of how you bought a house. Or for my episode, we talked about me because I bought the house at auction, right?
1: Oh, the A word.
0: Oh, yeah, it's so nerve-wracking. It was so nerve-wracking buying at auction. You, Darren, do them for fun, for your TV career. You just you get people to build a house and then see if anyone wants it.
3: I've got to tell you, I try to keep the hell away from auctions as best I can. I've made a friend buy two houses for me at auction because I don't want to go near them, and I'm nowhere near a block auction ever.
0: Yeah. Oh, yeah, you're not, are you?
3: No, ever.
0: Do they make you anxious?
3: Yeah, absolutely. How do they not make you anxious? If auctions make you anxious, watch the episode. Smallsy's on it.
0: Yeah.
3: And your approach to auctions and selling and buying in auctions is absolutely worth seeing. If you want to see Smallsy's house also, you can see it on YouTube and Spotify. It's a fabulous house.
0: But they hid the sex room, everybody. They didn't cover the sex room. Yeah,
1: luckily
0: I didn't show
1: enough,
0: you that. I didn't show you that.
1: That wasn't the tour, was it, Darren? We have to go back for
0: didn't
1: season
0: let you in
1: two.
0: That one. That was locked up. Don't you worry.
1: That's the thing about real estate. There's no contrived drama. This is just the reality of trying to own a home in Australia. It's stressful. It's drama. Like, everyone's got a story.
0: Totally.
1: So it's all just real life experiences. And like, for you avoided two auctions by selling before the fact, but you had to buy the house you live in now at an auction.
0: I totally did. Darren, what would your advice be to anyone who's looking at a house this weekend? Do you try to see through someone else's clutter and look for the bare bones, or what's your advice?
3: I did. That's what I did when I bought my first apartment.
0: Yeah.
3: I found something that I knew was great. I'd done all the research. I knew the area. I knew the value of everything that I couldn't upgrade. So its location, its outlook, available light, etc. So all the things that you can't improve onto a property, look for those things.
0: Okay.
3: Because everything else you can change.
0: Yeah. I did notice, by the way, we're thinking about painting our office, color block it out black, and you saw the swatches on the wall. Is that a bold move to make, but should we do it?
3: Okay, so two things there. yes, it's only paint, so you should just go ham with paint because paint is something that you can replace easily.
0: Okay.
3: And also, don't paint swatches on your wall.
0: No.
3: You can get them off the internet from like Dulux or whatever. They send you A4 sheets.
0: Oh.
3: And you can hold it up on different walls and see it in different light. And
0: okay.
3: Against your floor and on
0: there's
3: the ceiling.
0: There's a little freebie tip for us.
3: Yeah, and they're like $2 each.
0: Okay, and you don't have to worry about painting a wall and then nothing looks worse than going to someone and like, they swatched that wall like 12 months ago and they're still
3: under the paint.
0: Yeah, well,
1: I painted this myself. You're like, wow, no way.
0: No
1: you would
0: way.
1: Never have guessed. It's like, can I paint anything?
0: You're on air with Smallsy and this is The Smallsy Show.
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5: Oh, yeehaw.
4: How has school holidays been so far?
5: It's been really good. We've been spring cleaning.
4: Oh,
5: and just doing little things around the house.
4: I do remember that when school holidays would come and Mum would be like, well, time to clean the garage. And I'd be like, I'd rather be at school.
5: Yeah.
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4: Tell us you didn't do that, Amina.
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6: Oh, you're part of the problem.
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4: Are we on speaker?
5: Yes, you are.
4: Mum's lying. You can play as much as you want. You just have to ask more.
6: PlayStation's actually good for you. So is sugar. It's just a lie us adults say.
4: Cheers.
5: Okay.
4: Cheers.
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0: to my house. 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That's featuring yours truly. Obviously, you've done a lot of stuff with houses, so I thought I would just lightning round you.
2: Oh, gosh.
0: Just some interior design icks. Feel free both to chime in. I'm going to throw a design trend at you. You tell me whether or not you like them or if we're getting rid of them.
2: Love it.
0: Archways.
2: Love.
0: Are we loving archways?
2: Yeah, I love an archway.
0: Aaron, while I respect you, I don't really care if you like them. Darren, what are we saying?
2: It's giving grease.
3: Love them too, and they are towards the end of their trend cycle.
0: Okay.
3: Yeah.
2: Amazing.
0: All right. That's, you know, it's okay. You know what? I'm on board there.
3: In a Mediterranean environment, perfect.
0: Okay. What about bad faux florals? Should you ever have fake flowers in the house instead of fresh real ones?
2: They're pretty good these days, aren't they?
3: I'm going to say yes, particularly for open homes.
0: Okay.
3: Particularly if you're trying to sell your house, one of the best things you can do is have evergreen florals that aren't going to wilt. Make sure you dust them. And if you can, put them sort of out of reach so that you can look at them, but you can't touch them.
0: Touch and see, but get close enough to them.
2: Sell your secret by having a little feeling, go, oh, it's not a real awkward.
0: Well, you know what? I'm hearing here Darren Palmer has fake flowers in his house.
3: Darren Palmer does have fake flowers.
0: Okay, what about millennial grey?
3: Nope.
0: We're out.
3: Out.
0: Out.
3: Mm-mm. Yeah.
0: I have trauma from my child.
2: Millennials are out anyway, aren't they?
3: Yeah, there was millennial.
2: We're too old.
0: Yeah. People who have like doctor surgery, 5,000K white lights in their house.
3: It's a crime.
0: It is a crime.
3: It's a hate crime.
0: The people who buy the, I don't know why they sell bulbs that are like bright, bright white. Mm. There should be a slight yellow tinge to every globe in your house, correct?
2: I soften things up, right? Downlighting's not your friend at the best of times, but when it's like doctor's surgery white, Darren, surely.
0: Sorry to interrupt, Darren, but I'm also anti-down, like any light on the roof. Put a lamp on.
2: Give me a sconce that looks straight at me and just gives me like, you know, a softbox glow.
3: I'm of the age where I would live my life by candlelight if I could. Yeah.
0: No, you look great.
3: Because I live in candlelight.
0: Ceiling fans with lights in them.
3: No.
0: The combo.
3: No, unless they're beautiful, and some of them are, but there are very, very few of them.
0: Mm, yeah, okay. What about you go to some people's houses, it's a generational thing, but they have live life, love artwork, or it's wine o'clock, or don't talk to me until I've had my morning coffee in the kitchen.
2: Put it on your Instagram and leave it there where it belongs. It's a meme only.
3: If I walk into a laundry that says wash, or like a kitchen that says eat, I'm like, yeah, I know how to do that.
0: Yeah, okay. And then last one, because obviously I think you're filming The Block at the moment, right?
3: Yeah, mate, yeah.
0: Non-council compliant alterations. Are we yay or naying that?
3: Nay.
2: Do you want that bill when it comes in and your neighbour dobs you in?
0: No,
2: we got dobbed in once because someone thought our outdoor sauna was an unofficial shed. And so we had to send a photo of it and go,
0: really?
2: Are you sure it's not? Yeah, so...
0: So anyone, don't do a non-council compliant alteration.
3: Not unless you plan to be there for 25 years or something. There's some weird rule.
0: Okay.
3: It's been there for a long time.
2: Statute of limitations on your...
3: I think so. Don't quote me.
0: Last question I'm going to ask you, Darren. What are we seeing in designer trends at the moment? If someone is going out to buy maybe a lounge or something this weekend, is there anything that we should steer away from?
2: Archways, obviously.
0: And non-council compliant alterations.
3: Overarchingly,
2: I see what you did there.
0: Yeah.
3: it's about conscious permanence.
0: Oh,
3: this is the trend that's emerging at the moment. So things that are found, things that represent you, things that you've like collated from your trips, things that look like the things that light you up.
0: Yeah,
3: that's the trend.
0: Okay.
3: So
2: you never regret it if you love it deep down.
3: 100%. And if it represents you and the things that make your heart sing, then it's absolutely right. Boucle is sort of on its way out. Okay,
0: there you go. Do not get anything in Boucle.
3: I'd avoid it. Although I saw some at Louis Vuitton yesterday. Louis Vuitton Boucle so far.
0: You can say fabulous. Yes to that. Yeah, okay. If it's Louis Vuitton or if it's designer Boucle, that is always in. Okay.
3: There are always exceptions to rules. That's the thing.
0: This is the thing. Okay, the episode 4, Home of the Century podcast. Thanks for coming over to my house, guys.
2: Thank you.
0: You were the best guests, I must say.
2: Thank you. Have a perv at Smallsy's house. It's worth it.
3: Yeah.
0: This is The Smallsy Show.
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0: Cinema etiquette. Mm. Cinema etiquette team. Where are we at with flipping your shoes off, taking your shoes off, getting your little...
4: Hoofs?
0: Your hoof, getting your hoofs out in a cinema. Are we on board? Are we anti it? What are we saying?
4: No.
0: I agree. G in the phone room is the lady on the show.
5: I've for sure done it.
0: Are you joking?
5: Well, with socks on. But like if I've worn like UGG boots or something and my feet get a bit hot.
0: You'll take your shoes off in public.
5: But it's like clean. I have clean feet, clean shoes. Okay. I'm not like toes splayed on the seat in front.
0: Leo Woodall. You know him, the heartthrob from Bridget Jones. He was on the show promoing his new movie, Tuna. When I had to go see the movie early to do the interview with him, and someone whose name I will not name took his shoes off in the cinema. And turns out I am, Leo Woodall actually was like, yeah, I take my shoes off in the cinema too.
6: I'm not against, I've done it before. I've kicked off my shoes. In the
0: really?
6: Cinema. Keep your socks on though.
7: Keep your socks on, that'd be appreciated. And don't put them in my face, but no. Go.
0: Okay, I want to do a quick power round phone poll. Cinema etiquette, talking about that. Shoes off at the cinema. What are we saying? Nicole, I say keep your stanky hooves in enclosed areas and don't take your shoes off in public. What do you say?
8: I agree, especially if those people that, if they do take them off, and I can't stand those people, they put it on the seat in front. That is revolting.
0: The stank, yes.
8: Yeah, not good. But I do have my daughter in the car who's having an argument with me that she thinks there's absolutely nothing wrong with taking your shoes off. I've obviously not raised her very well.
0: No, Nicole, the kids of today. What will we do? What will we do?
8: Exactly.
0: Hey, let's give you a double pass to go check out any movie you want at Event Cinemas, right? You can catch all the big screen action. Enjoy.
8: Oh, thank you.
0: Please
8: with our shoes on.
0: Yeah, please keep the shoes on, okay? Amy, what are you saying, yay or nay?
9: I say nay for boys, teenage boys.
0: Teenage boys, see, it's the smell, right? It's the teenage boy smell. And Hayley, what are you saying about shoes on, shoes off?
10: Shoes off. I will take bed socks with me. I will take my bra off and take a little blanket. I will get comfy.
0: Are you saying how you will take your bra off?
10: I mean, I'm wearing clothes, of course, but you want to be comfortable. You know, you get home, you watch a movie, I'm paying good money, I'll do the same thing at the cinema.
0: You real settling in there, aren't you? You're like treating that public cinema like it's your own private lounge. Well, you know what? I would love you to take your bra off at Event Cinemas. You can see any movie you want on the big screen, okay?
10: Thank you so much.
0: Enjoy. Thank you for listening to the show.
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14: 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A lot of the time with me, I don't know what I've done. A telltale sign is when I get home and all the lights are off.
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1: Young Jayla joins us on the phone right now playing the $1,000 Minute. Morning, Jayla. What would you spend the money on?
2: Not quite sure. 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
1: Oh, a tattoo. 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
3: Temporary.
1: School stuff and tattoo. 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
2: 18.
1: That was
4: I don't believe that for 1 second. Not 1 second do I believe that.
1: Hey,
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1: Jayla, how old are you? I went on the comps.
2: I am 18.
1: Jayla, I'm not calling you a liar, but I'm definitely not calling you a truther either.
0: It's amazing what a little snooze will do. 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
1: Keith, we're thinking about having a Dagwood dog race. 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
1: Connor from Mount Lowon, you need to guess based on talking to Donnie if he's in the bathroom or not. 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
1: Local supermarkets say they're ready to keep North Queenslanders supplied during cyclone season, investing in extra storage space here in Townsville. Three people have been arrested and charged with weapons offences from a property in Burdekin.
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3: How has school holidays been so far?
2: It's been really good. We've been spring cleaning
1: and
2: just doing little things around the house.
3: I do remember that when school holidays would come and Mum would be like, well, time to clean the garage. And I'd be like, I'd rather be at school.
2: Yeah.
4: Do the thing like you're not turning the PlayStation on until the house is spotless.
3: Tell us you didn't do that, Amina.
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4: Oh, you're part of the problem.
3: Yeah.
2: They're in the car with me at the moment.
3: Are we on speaker?
2: Yes, you are.
3: Mum's lying. You can play as much as you want. You just have to ask more.
4: PlayStation's actually good for you. So is sugar. It's just a lie us adults say.
2: Cheers.
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1: What I thought we could do right now was you and I. Not that it happens very often.
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3: I hate being in trouble.
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3: Yeah. A lot of the time with me, I don't know what I've done. A telltale sign is when I get home and all the lights are off.
2: Yeah, you don't know if they're going to jump out of the shadow.
3: Yeah, is that light going to turn on? Like, I'm glad you're home.
2: Yeah, yeah, yeah.
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2: And they go, yeah, all good.
3: Just tell me. I want to help.
1: And then you go, sure. I'd rather get punched in the face than sure. Sometimes.
3: Oh, sometimes I just wish we could just end it. Just go, just kick me in the nuts as hard as you can and let's move on.
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1: Connor from Mount Lowon, you need to guess based on talking to Donnie if he's in the bathroom or not. 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

0: Will and Woody, you're either up early, up late, or maybe still out. Maybe you're heading back to your house and a former reality star is coming over to have a great time with you.
1: Ooh, that would be really exciting.
0: Yeah, one of us has been in that situation before.
1: We won't say which one, though. The question is, if that former reality star is coming over to your house,
0: yeah.
1: And I had to bring up Sharon again, but are you going to have a shower?
0: Did you?
1: Do you... What? You might. Why'd you make it specific? We're having fun before. My wife might be up.
0: That's true.
1: Because, you know, we have a young child. If you're up, hun, I'll be home soon. And Will's joking. All right, let's crack into the best bits.
0: Will and Woody. Star 106.3.

0: what happens after midnight, except these two. It's Will and Woody keeping you up.
1: Text through 0429 13 1065 at the moment. It's a basic poll. We're running on the text line. Should Woody go as a vampire or a hockey player to his role play date with his wife next weekend? We will unveil that a little bit later on. Right now, though,
2: I'm going to serve the soft drink.

0: All righty, 10K if you get 16 in a row. Lauren, you know the rules, beer or soft drink. Are you ready for your first can, Loz?
1: I'm not sure, but I'm going to give it a go.
0: Beautiful. Let's go.
1: Soft drink.
2: That's a beer, Loz.
1: Damn it.
0: You knew you were nowhere, Loz, and I appreciate your honesty. That was a beer. Let's
3: move on. You've got to shoot your shot, Woods.
0: You do. You absolutely
3: 13-1065 if you want to play. It's beer or soft drink based on the sound of the can opening. As Woods said, the record is 16, $10,000 for the person who gets anywhere. Well, no, if you get that, but someone hasn't got near that in a while, I think it's worth saying.
0: That is right. I think George can do it, though. Hi, George.
4: Hey, how you guys going?
0: We're good, mate. We're Georgie. Really good. Where are you on the way to, George?
4: Just follow me on the way back home.
0: Beautiful. All right, let's get you 10K to finish your Friday. Here we go. Can one.
4: Yeah.
3: Beer. Good luck, Georgie. We're cold Australia. We're a bit cold. We'll go to Katie. That's all right, we'll go to Katie. I've got a good feeling about Katie. Katie, you've played before. Come on. Katie, turn your radio off for me.
1: Yes.
3: Turn your radio off. That's all right, turn your radio off. Katie, can you hear me now?
1: Yes, I can hear you.
3: Okay, great. Have you played before, Katie?
1: I have not played, but I play every week.
3: Okay. Good. Right, that's good.
1: Right.
3: The other two boys were absolute crumpets.
0: First,
3: here we go.
0: First person was a woman. Katie, here we go. Can one.
3: Gender's just a concept.
1: Soft drink. Ooh, a beer?
0: Here we go.
3: Yeah, nice.
0: Katie, here we go. So what's your strike rate usually like when you're playing in your car, Katie?
1: Honestly, it's about 50-50.
0: Okay, all right. So if you were guessing, you'd have the same strike rate. Okay, Let's go to can two.
1: I think that's a beer.
3: Oh, God. All right. I think I'm going to do us all a favour.
0: It was 50-50 for Katie.
3: I'm going to do us all a favour. Phone lines are full. Everyone wants to play. I think we just need a reset. Okay. We might need to flush out some of the talent.
0: Maybe turn your radio off, turn it back on again.
3: I reckon the producers maybe just filter through, have you played before? Because if they haven't, I don't think we want to hear from them today.
0: Yeah.
3: I can't have another day of just...
0: I get it, mate. I can hear your anger. I get it.
3: You know what I mean? Yep. Don't waste our time.
0: People have let you down.
3: Don't waste our time.
0: Yep. And just hang up now if you're not going to bring your A game, I'd say. No one's listening to that.
3: Phil and Woody.
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0: Young Jayla joins us on the phone right now playing the $1,000 Minute. Morning, Jayla. What would you spend the money on?
6: Not quite sure. Probably some school stuff. Maybe a tattoo.
0: Oh, a tattoo. Okay, Brick. School stuff and tattoo. I mean, I hate to ask, but how old are you, Jayla?
6: 18.
0: That was
7: I don't believe that for 1 second. Not 1 second do I believe that.
0: Hey,
7: don't lie to us.
0: Jayla, how old are you? I went on the comps.
6: I am 18.
0: Jayla, I'm not calling you a liar, but I'm definitely not calling you a truther either.
8: It's amazing what a little snooze will do.
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9: G'day, Townsville. Wallabies captain Harry Wilson here. You turned it on last year, so let's do it again in 2026. 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

0: you've ever been to. Will and Woody keeping you up.
1: In Texas, vampire or hockey player as to what Woody should go to his role play date with his wife as.
2: Mm-hmm. Need your help.
1: This weekend, just text hockey or vampire. 0429131065. We're close to deciding, guys. Right now, though.
3: Can you hear it? Can you hear it? Can you hear it?
2: Beer or soft drink based on the sound of the can opening. And we are ice cold.
1: Ice cold.
2: Right now,
1: couldn't
2: Australia.
1: Be colder. Couldn't be colder. Hey, Lexi, before we give you, get your first can, Lexi,
4: yeah.
1: Do you reckon Woods should go as a hockey player or a vampire to his role play date with his wife?
4: Hockey player, just because of the new prime season.
2: Yeah, and my wife did watch both of Off Campus and, what's that, Heated Rivalry?
1: Yes, yes.
2: So it's definitely sexy, Lexi.
4: Yeah.
2: All right, Lexi, let's play Can You Hear It? Beer or soft drink, here's can one.
4: That is a soft drink.
2: Lexi!
1: That's a beer, Lex.
2: That was a beer. Sorry, Lex.
1: Thanks for playing, Lex. Chase, should Woods go as a vampire or a hockey player to his role play date with his wife?
5: I reckon definitely a vampire. Yeah.
2: Why?
5: Throw things out of the bucket.
2: What's that, sorry?
5: Mix things up a bit.
2: Yeah, fair. Yeah,
1: you
2: right.
1: Said throw things out of the bucket. I don't know. I don't
2: like
1: know
2: that.
1: What that means.
2: I like it as a turn of phrase.
1: A can one, Chase.
5: That's good, mate.
2: Chase?
5: Yeah.
2: Did you hear that?
5: Oh, no, sorry, I didn't. I thought you were talking to someone else, sorry.
2: What?
5: Yeah, sorry, mate.
2: I'll tell you what, I'm going to give you another one, Chase.
5: Yeah, really? Yeah, I'm listening.
1: We are Australia. This could be the worst round of Can You Hear It we've ever put together.
2: Listen carefully, Chase.
5: That is definitely a beer.
1: Yes.
2: Here we go.
1: Chasey.
2: Here we go. Chuck it out of the bucket, Chase.
1: Chasey. Chuck it out of the bucket, big fella.
2: Let's go.
1: Here we go.
2: Here's number two.
5: I'm pretty sure that's a beer again.
2: Oh, no.
5: Are you kidding me?
2: I'm kidding.
1: No face, no chase.
2: That was a Coke, mate. That was soft drink. Sorry, Chase.
5: Oh, you're kidding.
1: Also found the sinkhole, didn't he? Just tumbled away down there, never to be seen again.
2: I liked Chase. He was a strange cat.
1: Strange cat. Throw it out of the bucket, mate.
2: Okay, let's go to Gina.
1: Gina.
2: Here. Gina, we're asking everyone. I think it's worth doing. I've got a role play dinner with my wife next week. Hockey player or vampire?
4: Hockey player.
2: Bang.
1: Okay. All the chicks of the hockey player, yeah. Apart from Annalise, who's hot on vampire.
2: Yeah. Okay, let's play Can You
1: Hear It. Sorry, Gina. Okay. Yeah, here we go.
2: Here's Can 1, Gina.
4: Okay. Stop drink.
2: Oh.
1: Bad luck, James.
2: Sorry, Gina.
4: Oh, okay, thanks.
2: Have sorry a good weekend, Gina.
1: Sorry to ruin the dream, Jane.
4: Thank you.
2: Oh, nice.
1: Oh,
2: line.
1: Also.
2: God. Wow. I tell you what. I
1: tumbled into the pit of despair.
2: I don't mean
1: Tommy
2: to.
1: Tommy Bunbush is only loving that. It's a hot move. Yeah. It's a hot move.
2: I don't mean to bring up a negative. I think this is the worst we've ever done it.
1: The can worst can you hear
2: it? I think we've only got one right out of everyone. Is that right? There's appalling.
1: One can.
2: I think so.
1: Have we changed your microphone or the cracking technique or something?
2: I did say before, we've got two. We've got two can, which is still incredibly low. I clipped my fingernails today, which can.
1: Oh, God, let's go to Leanne. I regret.
2: Leanne, you ready to go?
4: I sure am.
2: All right, Leanne.
1: How are you feeling, Leanne? Like, you're the last player today, I'm going to call it. You're the last player. You've heard the last 20 minutes. It's been abysmal.
4: Oh, hopefully I can do better than everyone else.
2: We hope so, Leanne. We really
1: Doesn't
2: hope so.
1: Sound convincing, does it?
2: Are you gonna do well, Leanne? Convince me.
4: Yes, I'm going to do well. I'm
2: here we
4: get
2: go.
4: 10 at least.
2: 10 at least. All right, Leanne. It here starts with one. Here it is.
4: Soda.
2: Oh my God. Right.
1: It'll be back next week.
0: It's Will and Woody. for the drive home.
6: What I thought we could do right now, Woods, you and I. Not that it happens very often.
1: When do you know your partner's upset with you?
2: I hate being in trouble.
6: If I've said I'm going to make it home for dinner, just like on the stove with like a sheet of foil thrown over it.
2: Yep. A lot of the time with me, I don't know what I've done. A telltale sign is when I get home and all the lights are off.
6: Yeah, you don't know if they're going to jump out of the shadows.
2: Yeah, is that light going to turn on? Like, I'm glad you're home.
6: Yeah, yeah, yeah. When you don't know what's wrong.
1: And they go, yeah, all good.
2: Just tell me. I want to help.
6: And then you go, sure. I'd rather get punched in the face than sure. Sometimes.
2: Oh, sometimes I just wish we could just end it. Just go, just kick me in the nuts as hard as you can and let's move on.
3: Will it, Woody?
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3: Okay. Very glad Annalise has been removed from that opener. It wasn't Elmo telling us to sacrifice something by burning it. Because it had no malice in it, Woods.
4: That's
3: and it. This is actually quite a malicious thing that we're doing. We're asking you guys, 131065, to nominate something that you would like to sacrifice, and it's a legit sacrifice.
4: Yep.
3: We will be setting that thing on fire. We will be burning it. There is a pyrotechnics crew that will be down there. There's probably a flamethrower. We've had to organise the fire brigade to come down. It's all very... We've got the permits.
4: All the permits.
3: Is that right?
5: All the permits. Yeah.
3: All the permits.
4: No expenses spared.
3: We have had a couple of permits that have slipped through before. Yes.
4: No, not with us. No, never with us, mate. We are a well-drilled unit. I will be holding the flamethrower.
3: No.
4: I will. Yes, I will be. I've been talking to a lot of people about that. I'll be holding the flamethrower. Currently in the lead, we have got Kelly. So Kelly currently has the 10 grand because she is willing to sacrifice her personal diaries from when she was a kid, wrapped up in her wedding dress. That's a great little package. Let's go to Chantel here. Chantel, you think you've got something more sentimental to you that you are willing for us to burn?
6: Yep, I do.
4: What is it?
6: So when I was growing up, I was passionate about playing the trumpet. I won a lot of competitions and stuff with the town band. And then when I got to high school, I got bullied hardcore for it. Because apparently it's not the coolest thing to do.
4: Yeah. Yeah, sorry to hear that, Chantel. They're just jealous. They're just jealous, Chantel. Go on.
6: Yeah, jealous of my skills, I guess.
4: 100%, 100%.
6: So I've kept that trumpet all these years because I'm actually quite gutted that I stopped doing it over some bullies. It wouldn't really be burning the trumpet. It would be burning the regret of giving up a passion I had just because of what people thought.
3: Got a little bit of a sad undertone to it.
4: It's a good sell, though. I think it was a great sell because I can hear your emotion there, Chantel. So you want us to put that trumpet in flames?
6: Yeah, put it to rest.
4: All right. Interesting, Chantel. Thank you. Let's go to Nick here. Would a trumpet melt? Would it melt?
3: We're not doing the trumpet.
4: It's just a scientific question. Would
3: we're
4: not it doing melt? Because part we of it
3: to
4: for
3: get
4: me,
3: it hot. We need to melt the metal, which would have to get very hot. And I don't know. I mean, I've been in touch with the pyrotechnics company, but I'm getting told to move on. Nick, on 131065. Nick,
7: boys, I have something that's not just of value to me, but of value to everyone, arguably.
3: Let's hear it, Nick.
7: And that is a 300-year-old piece of English literature.
3: Whoa!
7: It's an old book, first edition, only edition. There's very few copies left of it.
3: What's
7: in the
3: it
7: world.
3: Called, Nick?
7: It is called The Genuine Works in Verse and Prose of the Right Honourable George Granville, 1st Baron Lansdowne.
4: It's a real mouthful. It's a real mouthful.
3: Was it genuine, the first edition, The Genuine Works in Prose of who?
4: Oh, mate, I lost it after the first 2 weeks.
3: No, of her. Of her. I want to look it up.
4: Their marketing team needs to sort that out. Nick, why have you got that book?
7: My grandfather brought it across from the UK, gave it to my father, gave it to me.
4: Wow.
7: I was going to give it to my kids, but, you know, 10 grand.
4: Burn it. I tell you what, your kids will definitely prefer 10 grand over an old book that no one knows the title of.
3: I'm having a look at this now.
7: There's very few copies of this thing left in the world.
3: Is that right?
7: Yeah. 1732 it was written.
3: It looks like I can pick one up on Amazon.
4: 1732 it was written, Nick.
7: Yeah.
4: You might not have the first edition there, though, Wilbur. That might be like a copy.
3: I'm telling you right now, I can definitely pick one up for $23 ordered before arrived before 7 o'clock tonight. Amazon's amazing.
4: Hold the line, Nick. Hold the line. I don't reckon that's first edition. That's not first edition, mate. Let's go to Louise here.
3: So is HBO Max, for the record.
4: Louise, what would you like to burn? It's got to be sentimental. Towards you, Louise. Currently, look, I still think it's the personal diaries and the wedding dress.
3: 100%.
4: What have you got to offer us, Louise?
8: Well, mine's my wedding album.
4: Oh, as in all the photos?
8: Yeah.
4: Are you still with hubby?
8: I'm not, but the photos capture emotions of loved ones on the day, like for the kids to look back on.
4: Oh, any digital backups of these, Louise?
8: No.
4: These are the only photos of your wedding and you're willing to throw them into a fire.
8: Yep, and I might even put the video in as well.
4: Bloody hell.
3: Keep the videos.
4: She is.
3: Michael and Louise, let's go offer. To Julianne. Julianne, what are you willing to sacrifice for $10,000?
4: Julianne?
5: Oh, hi. Oh, I have love letters from somebody in the war in 1940s, and they're very close to my heart. They were my aunties. There's about 30 letters that I was going to give them to the war memorial.
4: Oh, oh.
5: There's photos and everything, old photos.
4: This does this feels wrong to burn. Like that's a piece of history.
3: I don't know if I can burn that.
5: I have 14 grandchildren that I need to care for. I have a chronic kidney disease. I need this $10,000.
3: Okay, Julianne.
5: My auntie's letters.
3: Yeah, fair enough. So, all right, Julianne.
4: So did your auntie end up marrying the guy that she was writing love letters to in the war?
5: No, the letters stopped.
4: Letters stop.
5: Oh, they're all there. You could easily write
3: fascinating.
5: A book out of these letters.
3: Fascinating, Julianne. Wow, appreciate the call.
4: Thank you, Julianne. All right.
3: Wills. That was loaded.
4: I think that they're pretty sentimental, though.
3: We can't. I can't conscionably burn.
4: This is House of the Dragon, man. You need to put your pants on. You need to put your big boy pants on. We're burning something sentimental. This is what this whole bit's about.
3: Yeah.
4: We can't be feeling guilty about this. But I don't do that in House of Dragon.
3: Letters from 19... I mean, imagine the poor bugger who was in the trenches writing these things and we're going to burn them.
4: He's dead. I'm sorry. This is House of the Dragon.
3: It's House of the Dragon.
4: This is House of the Dragon.
3: No, it's fair enough. It's all about death. And they do it very well.
4: Come
3: on
4: and have
3: HBO
4: a
3: Max.
4: Bath with me. They do that in House of the Dragon.
3: They do
4: let's
3: a bit
4: talk.
3: Of that. They do a bit of that.
4: But also, the wedding album I think is interesting. The only photos from a wedding... That's as she said, it captures an emotion.
3: I don't think she gives a shit.
4: Well, you want the 300-year-old book?
3: No.
4: Or you want to keep Kelly? You don't think anything beat Kelly?
3: Look, to be honest.
4: Yeah.
3: I think let's stay with Kelly. I want to go with Julianne, but it's just, I can't. We're going to get haunted for that.
4: We will not.
3: That's the sort of thing you get haunted for. You're going to get haunted. You'll be haunted.
4: I want to be haunted.
3: No, well, that's strange.
4: No, okay, so we're staying with Kelly.
3: I think Kelly said,
4: okay, so this is how this works, guys. We don't think there was anything more sentimental than Kelly from
3: yesterday.
4: Don't you reckon? I think it's the...
3: Let's go to the photos. Woody's Choice Spirits. Julianne, we're going the photos from 1940, the love letter.
5: Hey, really?
3: Well, for now, you're currently in the lead,
4: yes.
3: But we've got a whole week of this next week, so someone might beat you to the punch.
5: Oh, my God.
3: No, well, that's strange.
4: No, okay, so we're staying with Kelly.
3: I think
4: Kelly said, okay, so...

0: very much.
1: Choosing you, Julianne.
0: Been very good.
2: And we're risking haunting.
0: Season 3 of the HBO original series House of the Dragon premieres Monday only on HBO Max. Woods, yesterday I spoke at length about some chairs that I bought.
2: And we're done with that.
0: I promised that I would be done. No, I've got to bring it up again.
2: No,
0: no, for your sakes, I think you're going to have a laugh. I think you're going to have a laugh. Will and Woody.
3: Star 106.3.

0: dead of night comes alive. It's Will and Woody keeping you up.
1: I just want to finish off something. I have been speaking about a chair, two chairs, two armchairs.
2: We've got to wrap up chair
1: that chat. I had to return.
2: We've got to wrap up. You spoke about chairs for 25 minutes. I think we've had enough chair chat for the whole quarter.
1: I just think everyone's going to enjoy what I have to say about the chairs now, because everyone has enjoyed me suffering. Basically, got these chairs, too big, tried to send them back, got told that in order to send them back, I had to dismantle them and individually wrap each piece of chair.
2: With 30 metres of glad wrap, I believe.
1: 30 metres of glad wrap.
3: Don't forget, we also received that text message from that person who said, I prefer Will McMahon sitting on chairs rather than talking about them.
2: Yeah, it was brutal feedback, brutal live feedback.
1: And hence, pretty courageous of me to bring that. not even a day later.
2: How angry is that person right now? We lost a listener.
1: There's no doubt about that. Yeah. But I just, given how much I've been banged on about this, and given that it has taken me 3 days to individually wrap each piece of chair.
4: Yeah, yeah.
1: And then send them off.
2: You seemed relieved.
1: Via courier. I had to courier them back.
2: Yeah. But you did this morning.
1: Yes.
2: You seemed relieved today. It felt like a weight was off your shoulders today. It felt like
1: the chairs are gone.
2: The chair dilemma was
1: out of my head.
2: You.
1: They're out of the house. Yes. I'm done with them. Thank God.
2: Yes.
1: And then you're already laughing because you know what this is about, Woods, but the person who has enjoyed this more than any of you bastards who have been laughing at me about this is my wife, Sem. She has loved this. She's loved every second of it. And today she's having a tough day at home with the kids, but she called me just to tell me how much she's enjoying this final little cherry on the cake of the chair chat.
2: I could hear her laughing at you through the phone.
1: Yep.
2: It's unbelievable.
1: Yep.
5: Hello.
1: Oh, hello, my love.
5: Oh, hello.
1: Hey, I was just calling to cover off for Woody's sake the thing that arrived in the mail that you found very funny.
5: I've caught wind of it.
1: I just want to get this over with because I know you're going to laugh about it at some stage. So get it done with.
5: He went to the supermarket to get extra glad wrap, came back, realized that one roll wasn't enough. So he was like, I got to get to Bunnings because I've got to get plastic bags. And I said, you just got to get these heavy-duty, large bin bags. He comes back with kitchen-sized bags, lemon-scented.
2: You idiot. You idiot. Go on, Sam.
5: That didn't fit. I think he had to put four bags open.
1: Right.
5: Like he had to cut them open on the side.
1: Right.
5: So like one cushion. Brilliant. Times 40. Anyway, it is. So he's been doing this Monday, Tuesday, and Wednesday morning. We had the accountant here, Sitch, and he's still, while we have this chat, he's still wrapping these lemons in the tidy bags around these bloody pillows. And then on the way out, he goes, oh, Sam, I've got a package. I don't really know what it is. I'm like, well. So I say to Max, I'm like, Max, Daddy's got a package. You want to open it? She's like, yeah. And she unwraps two massive plastic heavy duty bags from this company. Turns out they sent you the bag
2: It was all for nothing.
1: They provided bags.
2: It was all for nothing.
1: They provide a very large bag that you just throw over the top and you put it on your porch.
2: What a great company. What a great company. Well
1: very
2: done.
1: Very good.
2: Thank you.
1: We've all had a good time there.
5: Yes.
1: Well, that's because I'm a winner. Normally I'm on top. I'm killing it. So.
5: Well, but, you know, this is a great thing. You were so happy with yourself as well.
1: Shut up.
2: He was texting me too. He was texting me photos being like, how good is this?
1: I did.
2: Look at the colors.
1: Shut up. All right.
5: Creative, Will. Good. I mean, that's what you know how to do.
1: Bye.
5: We love you for it.
1: Sammy, quick question for you before you go.
5: Quick question.
1: Bang. Got to get one back.
2: Got to get one back.
1: On love that.
2: Yeah, she knew it was coming too. You do it to her so much. I was like, no.
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0: Will and Woody, you're either up early, up late. Either way, we're here. This is just some good gear.
1: You're probably wondering to yourself, like, do I go to bed now? Like, if I go to sleep now, I'm probably still getting 4 to 5. Or hours of sleep, that is. Mm. Or do we just enjoy our best bits and just, I mean, enjoy a beautiful sunrise? We're with you until the sunrise. Oh, but okay, we're there with you half the way. And then, you know, from that point on, it's all uphill, baby. You'll get there.
0: Yeah. I don't know if I've ever, like, if a radio show has ever made me, like, skip sleep.
1: Well, let me tell you.
0: Do you know what I mean? Like, no, this would have to be scintillating.
1: And it is.
0: Is it?
1: Mm-hmm.
0: I haven't checked the edits.
1: I don't know what we're doing, but I know that it's scintillating. Okay. It's you and me.
0: It's Will and Woody.
1: Get to the sunrise, baby.
0: Will and Woody.
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0: up early. It's Will and Woody keeping you up.
1: What a great time to be alive, guys. You're cocking off work, you're on the way home, it is the weekend. We're all very excited for that, but not as much as Woody is, guys, because he's got a role play date with his wife, Mim.
2: Yes.
1: Very exciting. You guys have been part of this all week, deciding which character or who Woody's going to become for this date.
2: Because I want to be the sexiest character possible. I want to blow my wife's mind when I walk into that restaurant and meet her for the first time ever. So again, thank you to all your suggestions. We have got it down to two. It's either vampire or ice hockey player.
1: Yes.
2: We put this as a poll up on our socials, on Instagram. Yep. Sexy. You've got the results of that poll between vampire and ice hockey player. What is it?
3: I do. It's actually between three. It's fireman, vampire, and ice hockey player.
2: Okay. What were the results like?
3: So, fireman dead last.
2: Yep. Okay, that's good. That's good. We didn't like fireman. We didn't like it.
1: Most people say fireman.
3: And then in second, we've got vampire.
2: All right.
3: Which means in third, we've got the ice hockey player, which is actually 50% of people thought you should do ice hockey player.
1: Wow. There you go. Well, okay. That's interesting. Okay. That's interesting because over on the analogs on the text line.
2: Yes.
1: This also went a few different ways.
2: Okay.
1: So hockey player came in at 31%.
2: Oh, whoa. Oh, whoa. Oh, whoa.
1: Yeah. Vampire came in at 67%.
2: Whoa. Hang on a second.
1: Out of nowhere. That's 2% suggested Ellen DeGeneres.
2: Very good.
1: Yeah, I've had nothing to do with that.
2: No, it's very funny.
1: No, but so, yeah, so vampire good. Takes the cake.
2: Well, hang on. But didn't on socials, didn't ice hockey player win?
1: Yeah, well, yeah, so it's yeah. Oh, I don't know how many people voted on the poll dart.
3: 200.
1: How many texts do we have, Button Pusher Tommy?
4: 13.
1: Not the honesty.
2: Well, God, this was supposed to be.
4: But we also had that next text there as well.
1: Oh, there was a suggestion for a vampire hockey player.
2: Oh, it's
1: convoluted.
2: Funny. So my wife it's funny. I didn't bring this up at home with my wife at all because the whole thing was like, let's surprise each other. Mm. She's obviously across it. She's heard it. And she was like, this is all, it's great. Fine. You're doing that. Define your character. She's like, I want more sexy than silly. So take it seriously. So my question would be then, given that the poll has not helped us at all because the socials went against the text line.
1: Yeah.
2: I think vampire might be creeping on silly more than ice hockey player.
1: Oh, well, Annalise got a bit to say about that. Annalise, vampires aren't silly, mate. People take them seriously.
5: Don't you dare say that about Edward Cullen. How dare you?
2: But, like, in his world, like, sure, vampires are serious, but vampires don't exist. I'm sorry to break it to you.
5: Hockey player, fad. It's a fad. Vampire, timeless.
1: Yeah, timeless. Yeah,
5: timeless.
2: You know, I get that. But, like, but I'm not planning on being an ice hockey player for the rest of my life with my wife. It's just for one night. So I think I should lean in.
5: But that might be a meme in the future, whereas a vampire won't ever be a meme.
2: Oh, yeah, no, fair point.
5: Do what you will.
2: You're the king of sex, as you often say, amongst friends. what do you reckon between ice hockey player and vampire?
1: For me, I mean, you said before she doesn't want it to be silly.
2: Yes.
1: Right? Nothing is sillier to me than you rocking up to a restaurant in rollerblades. With an ice hockey stick and a helmet. So I reckon it's got to be the vampire.
2: Oh, it's vampire.
1: It's got to be.
2: I'm going
1: to. It just has to be. Annalise, way too excited. Way too excited. All right, we'll find out next week.
2: Annalise, why did you celebrate so much?
0: It's Will and Woody.
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8: Oh, yeehaw.
7: How has school holidays been so far?
8: It's been really good. We've been spring cleaning little things around the house.
7: I do remember that when school holidays would come and Mum would be like, well, time to clean the garage. And I'd be like, I'd rather be at school.
8: Yeah.
9: Do the thing where you're not turning the PlayStation on until the house is spotless.
7: Tell us you didn't do that, Amina.
8: Yeah, that's literally what's been happening.
2: Oh, you're part of the problem.
7: Yes.
8: They're in the car with me at the moment.
7: Oh, are we on speaker?
8: Yes, you are.
7: Mum's lying. You can play as much as you want. You just have to ask more.
9: PlayStation's actually good for you. So is sugar. It's just a lie us adults say.
8: Cheers.
0: It's amazing what a little snooze will do.
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2: It's not a sponsored bit, I should mention.
3: But this is not a sponsored bit. I genuinely love Chemist Warehouse, and to be promoted in Chemist Warehouse is truly a dream come true. Yeah. I went in there the other day. Mm. I was actually a little bit devastated. I kept asking all the workers for help with things, and none of them said anything.
2: Oh, you were like,
3: I was like, excuse me, where's the hydrolite? And they didn't mention a thing.
2: And you were hoping that they'd say,
3: you're the guy from the billion posters that are around here. They didn't say a thing.
2: Oh, they didn't say it.
3: I even took my hood off. At one point, I took my hood off and I was like, you know, I'm right here.
2: Well, look, we are in every Chemist Warehouse. And again, it's not a sponsored bit. It's because we're doing some stuff with Gotcha for Life. We actually got approached by Gus Walland, who's, if you have a look in Chemist Warehouse, he's the other super trim young guy who's in the photo with us. Mm-hmm.
3: couldn't keep it together there, Gussie. Couldn't quite keep it together.
2: And he's on the phone now to talk a bit more about it. Gussie, thanks for coming on the show.
4: I was keeping it together until you said young and trim, and I thought you'd just taken the absolute mickey there. But I actually went into Chemist Warehouse in Parramatta in Sydney today, and I did exactly the same thing. I went, hi, how are you going? Just wondering if you could show me where the toothpaste is.
3: Yes.
4: And they're like, yeah, just down here. And I'm like, yeah, you sort of recognise me. Like, I'm on 20 posters, literally as far as you can see, but no one stopped for me either, so a little disappointing.
3: And you look like a bit of a freak, don't you? You know, because I kept standing there and pausing, just waiting for them to have the moment, and then they're like, is that it, sir? And then you just have to awkwardly move on.
4: Yeah, exactly. No, it's great. I mean, it's lovely to see. We had a lot of fun doing the shoot, and it's nice to see the posters now and Chemist Warehouse for Gotcha for Life, My Charity. We've been going 10 years. They've been with us right from the start, and I just could not do the work we do without them. And then when blokes like you come on and say, I'm happy to help, it's a big deal. So thank you, boys.
2: Oh, well, thanks for inviting us, Gus.
3: Yeah.
2: It's always been awesome. Ever since we sort of met you and started talking about this stuff, I mean, we speak to a lot of people in this space, but I think you, of all the people talking about particularly men's mental health, I think speak better than anyone I've heard in the country or in the world, to be honest. I reckon you continually hit the nail on the head, and you speak with a way that's super approachable, but also, you know, gets down to the core of it. And I think that probably kicked off, well, your journey kicked off with it when a mate of yours actually took his own life. Is that right?
4: Yeah, that's right. Yeah, it's going on over 20 years now, and I did nothing about it for many, many years till eventually I was on another radio station's breakfast show here in Sydney, and I was brave enough one morning to say to my co-host, hey, guys, we need to talk about something that's not just footy and fun and giving away tickets and all the stuff that we did. Could we talk about something that has been troubling me for a long time? And the boys 100% supported me. And from that moment on, we had 90 minutes of phone calls, people phoning into the show going, me too. You know, I've had a problem with my family, my school, my sports club. And I realised how many people are out there, boys, that are worrying alone. And there'll be people listening to us now that are worrying alone about something. And we've got to be better at being a little bit vulnerable, seeing vulnerability as a strength, because we've been fed a lie, us men, for so long now that we need to man up and shut up. It's really time now to man up and speak up.
2: Hey, guys, can I talk to you specifically about that, your friend, if you don't mind, who took his life 20 years ago? Because I think the specifics of the story when I first heard it's really rattled me, because he was something that you knew very, very well, and then you had no idea that this was going on with him, which is so often the case, particularly someone as emotionally intelligent and as empathic as you are. And then was it right that after he did it, you'd seen that he'd actually circled the date in his diary from a long way out?
4: Yeah, he took his own life on the day that his third and final child finished their HSC in Sydney, which is the year 12 exams. And he left drinks, went up to the pub where Henry was celebrating with his mates, gave him $50 to make sure you save 10 of the 50 to get home safely and buy everyone else a drink. And we never saw him again alive. And 1,000 people at his funeral. Couple of weeks later, all of us sitting there going, did you have a clue? Did you have any idea? And we didn't, because he wore that mask so tight. And so many men do the same thing. We just have been sold this lie of that we need to handle everything together. And boys, you've heard me speak before. It doesn't mean we burst into tears every 5 minutes or have big, deep and meaningful conversations all the time. But we should be able to have something in our arsenal and our chat to be able to say, hey, I need your help. I'm going through a bit of a tough time. And that's proper friendship. That's proper love. That's what you two have been able to give each other, as well as all the laughs. But that's the really important stuff. That's the stuff that you'll remember. That's the real stuff.
2: I need to say the Lifeline number. It's 13 11 14. 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

0: cons you've ever been to. Will and Woody keeping you up.
1: Woodrow, you and I are in lots of Kemp's warehouses all over the country right now. Again, not a sponsored bit. Can't say that enough.
2: You can't miss us, though. Like, honestly, it would be hard to go into a Chemist's warehouse and not say us. We're in every single aisle.
1: It does look like we've sold our soul to Big Pharma, but that is not the case. We're doing it for a wonderful cause.
2: Yeah.
1: And that is because we're promoting mental fitness, mental health, particularly men's mental health, and the work that Gotcha for Life doing. You hear the chuckle there of Gus Walland, who is the founder of Gotcha for Life, and that's why we're doing it, because Gussie asked us to do it. Depression's been a huge part of my life. We've got Gussie on the phone now, Woods. It's always emotional. It's always great talking to you, Gus. I think there's lots of questions, I think, that a lot of people have about this, because it's a big problem.
2: 100%. And Gussie, we did a lunch last week together, not just a social lunch. We spoke at a lunch about mental fitness and about, you know, going through tough times and whatnot. And something that was raised in that, which I think you had a really great answer for, was the fact that some people will challenge you and say that we're still losing, that men and women as well are still taking their lives, and the numbers are still terrifyingly high. And I think you had a great response to that, Gus.
3: Yeah. Well, for the people that don't know, 7 men a day and 2 women a day, so that's 9 Aussies that woke up this morning, won't wake up tomorrow, and they would have taken their own life. And every 8 minutes in this country, someone attempts, and most of those are women. So it's not a men's issue, it's a real human issue. And I did get challenged at a dinner a couple of weeks before our lunch last week by a guy who said, look, what's the point, mate? You know, you're working hard, you're doing your best, I get that, but, you know, what's the point of the work that you're doing? And I said to him, well, mate, imagine what the numbers would be if we weren't doing what we did, if all these other great organisations out there having a crack weren't doing and weren't working hard and weren't trying to do their best. So, yeah, I didn't like that question. I didn't like where it came from, but I sort of understood it.
2: Yeah.
3: And I certainly hoped I put him back in his box. And the blokes at his table had to do that for me, actually. They went, hey, you know, everyone's having a crack and doing the right thing here. Let's give each other a bit of space and a little bit of respect.
1: So practically speaking, Gus, in terms of doing your bit, you guys have got the Mental Fitness Gym, which is up online. So where can people go if they're hearing this? Obviously, the Lifeline number is 13 11 14 if you need to speak to someone now. But if this is something that you really want to work on, your own mental fitness, where do they go?
3: Yeah, there's a couple of different things. If you go to gotchaforlife.org, all the information's there. But we do have a completely free mental fitness gym app, which you can get at wherever you get your apps. That's completely free. And that gives you sort of exercises for your mental fitness, your emotional muscle, that, you know, gives it to you every single day. You can get as much information as you like there. So that's a complete freebie and something that I'd love your listeners to download and have a look at.
1: Yep.
3: But you know what the most important things, boys, is actually finding your village, working out who are the people in your life that you love and adore and you can't imagine living without. Write a list down of those people and then send them all a text message saying, hey, I'm thinking of you. I never want you to worry alone. Start a relationship that's a little bit deeper than the banter that we tend to have and where we're comfortable. The reason we feel uncomfortable talking about this stuff is we don't practice it.
1: Yeah.
3: So we need to start practicing it with the people that you love. Fake it till you make it with whoever else you want to. But the people that you love, they should really know what's going on in your life. And you boys doing your show and showing that vulnerability will certainly help your listeners. We need more people doing that. But as I said, we live in banter. That's great. But it's great to have the skill to have a deeper combo as well.
2: Hey, Gussie, something else that we did at lunch last week, which I thoroughly loved, is you get everyone to take their phone out. And I know people are driving right now, so it might be difficult. You might be able to use Siri to do this, but you get your phone out and Gussie, you effectively say to someone that you maybe haven't spoken to for a while that you love them and you miss them. That's it. And I just wanted to let you know, Gussie, I sent that message to the best man at my wedding. He's just had his third kid. I've had my second kid. And, you know, life's got in the way and I hadn't seen him as much as I wanted to. We caught up with him for a beer on Saturday night and it was awesome. Because I'd written that message, it was just like broke through that initial wall that guys have got up where you can't get. So as soon as I saw him, big hug. You know, the I love yous to each other. And it felt like it was 2 a.m., but it was only 4 in the afternoon.
1: I had exactly the same thing. Everyone at that lunch sent a message. I had the most beautiful phone call from the guy that I messaged. Yeah. I hadn't spoken to him in about 6 months. And maybe everyone should do that when you get home tonight.
2: That's it. Yeah.
1: Do the same thing. Find someone you find, particularly a guy, because they're probably not the person you'd message, because it feels a bit weird doing it with them. I love you. I miss you. And just see what happens. And I think that's what Gussie's talking about. Find a way to get below the band, to find a way to connect in a way which is softer, gentle, more open. And it only gets better from there. I know it feels a bit scary at the time.
2: Yeah.
1: That's good.
3: Couldn't agree with you more, but people do get scared, and I get it. You know, to get physically fit, it's tough. To get mentally fit, it's even tougher because we have to unlearn all the stuff we've been told, and now we have to relearn this new way. So no one's saying it's easy, but to have that clinical medical approach is a much harder than sending a simple text message and having a slightly uncomfortable conversation, at least initially. You know, I would love to have that conversation with my mate that I'll never get a chance to have. So don't just think that everyone's okay. Just check in on them and be really, really, really consistent with it.
1: Yeah, it's a beautiful message you're sending, Gussie. You are doing a wonderful thing, mate. And I know sometimes I see you and I'm like, geez, you look gassed. And that's not just because...
2: I never think that, Gus. I always think, geez, you look fresh. You look fit.
1: You're doing the Lord's work, mate. Good on you. Gotchaforlife.org.
3: I appreciate it.
1: If you want to go and check out the website, if you want to see Gussie's smiling face with us, we are in every Chemist Warehouse all over the country now promoting a wonderful thing. So good on you, mate. Great to hear your voice.
3: Good on you, boys.
1: Yes.
3: See you soon.
1: We'll see you soon, mate.
2: Bye, mate.
1: Love you, Gussie. Okay, bye. Star.

0: those mates that just want to keep going. It's Will and Woody keeping you up.
1: A lot of people question the maturity of this radio show. Happens all the time.
2: I think we get a lot of grief these days from the producers.
1: Yeah, from the producers, I think, directly.
2: Who suggest that perhaps we use our time on air to exercise juvenile frat muscles that we may have been harbouring from high school and we don't feel like we can tap into while we're at home and fathers.
1: Exactly right. And I think...
2: I take offence to that.
1: 100%. I take this job incredibly seriously.
2: I'm a standing member of the community.
1: I am a professional. But Joe, you would agree that you can be a little bit vigilant when it comes to the crass nature of some of the stuff that we talk about?
3: As instructed by the higher-ups.
1: Okay. It's a mandatory.
2: Oh, wow. So you passed the buck on that. Very good.
3: Oh, yeah, that's a handball from me, but just true.
1: We have heard that for our entire careers, if I'm being honest. I want to prove to everyone that we are very serious professional broadcasters, because I'm going to name, I need you, Will, please don't laugh.
2: That's kind of humorous.
1: Not going to laugh out of me, mate. Okay?
2: Good.
1: Now, what I'm going to do right now is I am going to talk about something which I think a past me would have found funny. And I think past you would have found this really funny.
2: Okay.
1: But let's prove to Australia, let's prove to management, let's prove to all the producers here that we are better than that.
2: Easy.
1: And we, right?
2: Yeah.
1: Look at me.
2: Yeah.
1: Let's go.
2: Let's go.
1: Let's go. Right.
2: I'm ready.
1: I just want to talk about the name of the coach who coaches the Curacao national team. Okay? Yep. Now, they lost 7-1 to Germany.
2: Oh, so I heard about that. Okay. Yes.
1: Absolutely.
2: What a walloping.
1: Absolutely pumped.
2: Yeah.
1: Right? They've got a Dutch coach.
2: Oh, yeah.
1: Mm-hmm. His name is Dick Advocate. And that is totally normal.
2: Wow.
1: And in no way.
2: I didn't know that was, I wasn't across that.
1: Well, I find it funny that his name is Dick Advocate.
2: Is it Richard shortened or?
1: No, he goes by Dick. He was a previous player.
2: Oh.
1: Which is Curacao. He does an outstanding job.
2: I think, yeah. And he's an advocate for...
1: No, well, I don't know.
2: No, that's just his surname.
1: Don't take it that way. His name is Dick Advocate.
2: That's great. Beautiful. Oh, yeah. Dick Advocate. Is how you'd pronounce that. Yeah, come on.
4: Isn't that Dirk?
2: No, it's Dick.
1: No, it's Dick.
2: Dick is a...
3: Well, it's Dirk is his, like, legal name on the birth certificate, and then he's chosen the nickname Dick.
2: It's a really, really common name.
1: He goes for Dick.
2: It's a really common name. Sam's uncle's called Dick.
1: Is he an advocate? Dick. Is he Dick Advocate?
2: Well, he's a man, so he's probably not against them.
1: I've never seen a combination like it. Annalise?
3: He has a nickname away from Dick that is the Little General.
2: I just... He can't. You thought I'd be the immature one.
1: Dick Advocate's nickname is the Little General.
2: All right.
1: Who's talking, Dick or the Little General?
2: Okay. It's unbelievable. Look at him.
1: No, not funny. All right.
2: It's really...
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1: Keith, we're thinking about having a Dagwood dog race. 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
3: 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Questions. It's my job.
1: That's not true, Carl.
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6: G'day, Townsville. Wallabies captain Harry Wilson here. 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
1: Connor from Mount Lowon, you need to guess based on talking to Donnie if he's in the bathroom or not. 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
1: What I thought we could do right now with you and I, not that it happens very often. When do you know your partner's upset with you?
2: Oh, I hate being in trouble.
1: If I've said I'm going to make it home for dinner, just like on the stove with like a sheet of foil thrown over it.
2: Yep. A lot of the time with me, I don't know what I've done. A telltale sign is when I get home and all the lights are off.
1: Yeah, you don't know if they're going to jump out of the shadows.
2: Yeah, is that light going to turn on like I'm glad you're home?
1: Yeah, yeah, yeah. When you don't know what's wrong.
3: And they go, yeah, all good.
2: Just tell me. I want to help.
1: And then you go, sure. I'd rather get punched in the face than sure. Sometimes.
2: Oh, sometimes I just wish we could just end it. Just go, just kick me in the nuts as hard as you can and let's move on.
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1: Young Jayla joins us on the phone right now playing the $1,000 Minute. Morning, Jayla. What would you spend the money on?
2: Not quite sure. Probably some school stuff. And maybe a tattoo.
1: Oh, a tattoo.
3: Okay, Brick.
1: School stuff and tattoo. I mean, I hate to ask, but how old are you, Jayla?
2: 18.
1: That was
4: I don't believe that for 1 second. Not 1 second do I believe that.
1: Hey,
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1: Jayla, how old are you? We're not the cops.
2: I am 18.
1: Jayla, I'm not calling you a liar, but I'm definitely not calling you a truther either.
0: It's amazing what a little snooze will do. 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
1: Local supermarkets say they're ready to keep North Queenslanders supplied during cyclone season, investing in extra storage space here in Townsville. Three people have been arrested and charged with weapons offences from a property in Burdekin.
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7: Good morning, I'm Britta Aylin. A 16-year-old boy has been arrested in regional Victoria after the remains of a 13-year-old girl were discovered in remote bushland in the state's west. Layla Jeffrey from Donald, which is around 3 hours from Melbourne, was reported missing last Sunday, with her body found on Thursday night. The teenage suspect from Swan Hill is believed to be known to both police and the young victim. The CEO of Telstra has spoken with the family of a South Australian person who died during Wednesday's network outage. It's after authorities confirmed the telco's issues weren't connected to the death. SA Police Commissioner Grant Stevens says their investigation shows the suggestion made on social media was wrong.
8: There were no issues in terms of being able to get onto 000 through the Telstra network at this time.
7: However, Telstra has acknowledged that the outage did prevent family members from being informed that their loved one was being taken to hospital and meant they did not have the opportunity to get there before the person passed. The Royal Commission into Anti-Semitism is questioning whether the social media app X should be banned in Australia. Lawyer Richard Lancaster, who's assisting the commissioner, ripped into Elon Musk's platform for failing to appear at the inquiry. He says X is doing nothing to keep Australians safe from extreme anti-Semitism, terrorism and violent material. And US police have arrested 8 men over a terror plot to kill Donald Trump. The plan was to have a drone shoot the US president, the Israeli leader, and Elon Musk at the UFC event at the White House. The men, aged between 19 and 32, are looking at 15 years in prison if convicted.
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7: In sport, the Warriors have kicked off round 19 of the NRL with a 32-6 victory over West's Tigers at Campbelltown. It means the Tigers' finals hopes are slipping further from grasp. The side's now lost 8 of their past 10 games. And Spain's up against Belgium in the FIFA World Cup quarterfinals. The winner of this morning's match to face France in the semis. At last check, Spain was leading 1-0.
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9: For your Saturday today, mostly sunny, light winds and a high 26 degrees, dropping to a low of 16 overnight. But tomorrow for your Sunday, slight chance of a shower and a high 26 degrees.

0: Star 106.3. You got Jake here on your Saturday. Adam and Donnie are back on your radio Monday morning from 6 a.m. And all next week, they have tickets to give away to the Blackhawks, and they continue to do this.
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0: Yeah, that is right. 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Tell us, how much money do you want to withdraw? If you hear your name on the radio, starting with Adam and Donnie at 7, Danny at 11, and Jade at 2 o'clock, if you call back, you get the cash. It's easy. And I just, look, here's a little secret for you. We're running out of money. We don't have 10 grand anymore. It was $10,000 ATM, and we've already given out maybe over $2,000. So when you register, just tell us, you know, what you want. Maybe less than maybe, you know, 8 grand, and the cash could be yours. But hey, next on Star, we got some Sam Smith on the way. It's called Unholy. I'll play that for you next here on Star.
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3: Keith, we're thinking about having a Dagwood dog race. 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
3: Thanks,
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3: 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Yeah, I walked into that.
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5: I was just curious. Head just asking questions. It's my job.
3: That's not true, Carl. It's all right.
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0: Monster 106.3. Hello, yes, good morning. You got Jake here hanging out with you on your Saturday. The Supercars weekend is here and they are racing around Reed Park. And the other day, I was hanging out with the Red Bull crew down at Ampollet Railway Estate. And Brock Feeney, he has his very own customised Red Bull can and he was signing autographs. And I may have got my hands on one, so if you want to win that, you know what, just call me right now, 1-300-881-063, and I might give that away to you. But hey, next on Star, we've got some Gracie Adrians. It's called Hit the Wall. I'll play that for you next here on Star.
1: It's Will and Woody for the drive home.
2: What I thought we could do right now with you and I, not that it happens very often.
3: When do you know your partner's upset with you?
4: I hate being in trouble.
2: If I've said I'm going to make it home for dinner, just, yeah, like, on the stove with, like, a sheet of foil thrown over it.
4: Yeah. A lot of the time with me, I don't know what I've done. A telltale sign is when I get home and all the lights are off.
2: Yeah, you don't know if they're going to jump out of the shadows.
4: Yeah, is that light going to turn on? Like, I'm glad you're home.
2: Yeah, yeah, yeah. When you don't know what's wrong.
3: And they go, yeah, all good.
4: Just tell me. I want to help.
2: And then you go, sure. I'd rather get punched in the face than sure. Sometimes.
4: Oh, sometimes I just wish we could just end it. Just go, just kick me in the nuts as hard as you can and let's move on.
0: Will and Woody!
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0: Hey, it's Adam and Donnie. Hope you're having a great Supercars weekend. We're back Monday morning from 6.
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0: And a couple of Mondays ago, we had Are We Dating with George and Sarah. George was given the challenge in 2 weeks to lock it down. We'll catch up with him, see how it went.

0: 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Hello, yes, good morning. You got Jake here. We're about to check in with the national news and sport update next. And on the other side of that, we got some rain. Of course, Where's My Husband? I'm going to play that for you next after news and sport.
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10: Good morning, I'm Britt Aylin. Telstra has apologised to the family of a person who died during Wednesday's outage, despite authorities confirming the death was not connected to the network issues. It's after a South Australian senator said her office had been told the woman died after a failed attempt to contact 000. A SAPOL investigation found that the efforts to call emergency services had been successful. However, other problems with the network led to difficulties in informing family members that their loved one was in hospital, which meant they missed out on the opportunity to get there before she passed. In a statement, the telco extended sincere apologies to the family for the role it played in making a distressing day even worse. A 16-year-old Victorian boy has been arrested after police searching for a missing girl found human remains. The body is believed to be that of missing 13-year-old Layla Jeffrey, who disappeared last week, while two women in their 50s have also been questioned by detectives. More than 40 daycare centres across Victoria have been shut down, with the state's new childcare regulator using its powers for the first time to close the facilities for 90 days. Inspections of the Gabau family daycare sites found severe child safety risks. And Cold Chisel saxophonist Andy Bicker has died after a battle with cancer. He'd been with the band for more than 30 years, bringing songs like Rising Sun, My Baby and Saturday Night to life on stage. In a post on social media, the group wrote that he was an incredible musician who will be sorely missed.
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10: In sport, West Tigers co-captain Jerome Luai was nowhere to be seen at the press conference after last night's thrashing by the Warriors. The Tigers fell 32-6 at Campbelltown Stadium as rumours swirl around Luai's future with the club. He's reportedly been given permission to shop around for the 2027 season before joining the PNG Chiefs in 2028. And a short time ago, Spain and Belgium were tied 1-1 in this morning's FIFA World Cup semi-final.
0: Joyce Main Townsville, your home of the latest in computer and mobile technology. 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
11: For your Saturday today, mostly sunny, light winds and a high 26 degrees, dropping to a low of 16 overnight. But tomorrow for your Sunday, slight chance of a shower and a high 26 degrees.
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0: Doji, you're on Star 106.3. Hello, yes, good morning, and welcome along to your Saturday. Hey, look, very soon I'm going to tell you how you and your best friend or your partner or someone you know really, really well could win $10,000. More details soon, but before then, got some Harry Styles on the way. It's called American Girl. I'll play that for you next here on Star.
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2: Connor from Mount Lowon, you need to guess based on talking to Donnie if he's in the bathroom or not. 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

0: No Broke Boys, you're on Star 106.3. Hello, yes, good morning. 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But hey, next on Star, got some Ed Sheeran, Katy Perry, and Deep Blue Suffing on the way.
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0: Hey, it's Adam and Donnie. Hope you're having a great Supercars weekend. We're back Monday morning from 6.
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0: And a couple of Mondays ago, we had Are We Dating with George and Sarah. George was given the challenge in 2 weeks to lock it down. We'll catch up with him, see how it went. See

0: You're on Star 106.3. Hello, yes, good morning. You got Jake here. I'm getting out of here, though. The last couple of hours, I must say, it's been quite tough. I've been struck down with a sickness that I somehow caught earlier in the week, and the whole office here at Star 106.3 has been struck by the sickness going around. But hey, it's okay. The Supercars weekend is on. If you're going, have a great weekend. It's going to be an awesome one. Adam and Donnie is in next with their reheated show. All their least worst bits, all the best bits from the week is on the way next. See ya.
1: Michelle Laurie here. 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
13: Morning, I'm Britt Allen. A teenager's been arrested and 2 women are being questioned by Victoria Police over the alleged murder of a 13-year-old girl. Authorities searching for missing Layla Jeffrey discovered human remains late Thursday. Detectives say while they're confident they've got those responsible in custody, the investigation is ongoing. Meantime, over in the UK, a 26-year-old man's been arrested on suspicion of murder after the death of former British MP Anne Widdecombe. The 78-year-old's body was found at her home in Devon on Thursday. She'd served as a Member of Parliament for 23 years before hitting the reality TV circuit. 12 people have been killed and more than 20 are missing in deadly wildfires in the southeast of Spain. It comes as Europe continues to swelter through heatwave conditions, the extreme weather leading to the temporary shutdown of a nuclear power plant in France. Back home, and the Royal Commission into Anti-Semitism is questioning whether the social media app X should be banned in Australia. Lawyer Richard Lancaster, who's assisting the commissioner, has ripped into Elon Musk's platform for failing to appear at the inquiry. He says X is doing nothing to keep Australians safe from extreme anti-Semitism and other violent material. And if you've got a bag of chickadees in the pantry, you might need to take it back for a refund. Snack Brands has issued an urgent recall on various sized packets of the snack sold at Woolies, Coles, IGA and convenience stores due to the presence of rubber. You can find details of the impacted products on the Food Standards Australia website.
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13: The sport now, and the Warriors have kicked off round 19 at the NRL with a 32-6 victory over West's Tigers at Campbelltown. It means the Tigers' finals hopes are slipping further from grasp. The side has now lost 8 of their past 10 games. And Spain is through to the semi-finals at the FIFA World Cup after defeating Belgium 2-1 this morning. Fans erupting at a public watch party over in Madrid. Spain will now face France on July 15. That's the latest in news and sport.
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0: For your Saturday today, mostly sunny, light winds and a high 26 degrees, dropping to a low of 16 overnight. But tomorrow for your Sunday, slight chance of a shower and a high 26 degrees.
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16: Hey, it's the Adam and Donnie Breakfast Show. Ooh. Highlights for you now for the next couple of hours. Can you smell that? Smells like supercars.
17: Smells like burnt rubber somewhere across the city. Who's done that?
16: These are our favourite bits from this week's show. How could you limit it to just 2 hours?
17: Tough.
16: Of your
17: this is the toughest part of our week, trying to narrow it down.
16: It's like Sophie's Choice.
17: It's worse. Worse than that. On the way, we play one of the greatest games ever played on radio. It's called Donnie on the Dunny.
16: Am I currently in the bathroom now? No. Was I on the phone earlier? Who's to say? You have to try and figure that out. Also, Adam, you made a few phone calls of your own this week.
17: I wanted to call America because apparently they take the energy rating stickers off their fridges and they think Australians are crazy for leaving them on.
16: Yeah.
17: I wanted to get to the bottom of it.
16: And a bit of investigative journalism took place. And also, we went out to the Good Shepherd Nursing Home. Ray Nichols, he's 91 years young, and we raced him in a mobility scooter race, and it didn't go that great for us.
17: Yes, enjoy Adam and Donnie Star 106.3. Have a great weekend.

0: couldn't catch Adam and Donnie this week? Good news. We kept the leftovers warm. This is Adam and Donnie, reheated on Star 106.3.
1: Go.
2: Drivers ready, fuel tanks ready. Because we're giving away the one thing every motorist wants, 500 litres of fuel. This is Adam and Donnie's Townsville 5.
1: That's right, 500 litres of fuel, 5 races in 5 days. Still, you have a chance to lock in and win 100 litres before this week is out. But yesterday, we went to the Good Shepherd Nursing Home. We have a resident on this show. He's 91 years old. His name is Ray Nichols. He's pretty much our stand-in granddad. And if you're listening, he's yours as well.
3: Yes.
1: We challenged him to a mobility scooter race, and yesterday at the Good Shepherd Nursing Home, it was a pretty heated environment.
3: There was a whole crowd gathered there.
1: Yep.
3: They had t-shirts.
1: Would you say in the hundreds? They're close.
3: Yes, and there was a Ray fan base with t-shirts. It didn't seem like there was too many people on our side. We had a chat to some of the residents before the race to see who they thought would win. And have a listen to this. We couldn't find many fans in there.
4: Who do you think's going to win today's race, us or Ray?
5: Ray. Oh, it has to be Ray.
1: Ray.
6: We've
7: got no fans.
1: You didn't think we could win at all?
5: No.
1: Why is that?
5: No.
4: Us and Donnie or Ray going to win?
8: They're all bloody stupid.
1: Just if you didn't catch it at the end, he said, I think you're all bloody stupid.
3: Yeah.
1: Not a fan of the race, although he was wearing one of the shirts. Makes sense to that. Do what that with that information
3: no,
1: what you will.
3: No, well, we were visiting his home.
1: He was having a go, so... Anyway, it was time to put our motors where our mouths were. There was a few questions. Did Ray tinker with our mobility scooter before the race? Was there tinkering with his? We heard from his daughter that he was out there the day before driving so close to the curb that he was scuffing up his mobility scooter while practicing for this race.
3: He really got into it, didn't he?
1: Yeah, he did.
3: So we had a chat with him before the race. He was pretty confident, and then we raced. Here we go. Have a listen. Who won?
9: The only thing I've got on my side is the weight. You've got more weight than me.
3: How are you feeling, Ray? You confident? You reckon you can win, mate?
9: Yeah, I'm going to win.
1: What did you mean by the weight thing?
9: Hey, just make sure I get the inside.
3: The inside line.
1: Can you promise you haven't tinkered with our scooter?
9: No, I don't have to.
1: You don't have to?
9: No.
3: Warm-ups for you, no?
9: Oh, I don't think I need a warm-up. I'll walk over that.
1: All right, let's go to the start line. Count us down, Jake. Here we go.
10: Get set, go! Quick,
1: Donnie! Oh, he's got me! He's boxing the air!
10: Quick!
1: No!
10: Come on, Donnie!
1: Adam, get ready!
10: Quick!
1: I'm going as quick as I can!
10: Quick! Wait! Stop it! He's gonna stop it!
1: Go! He's just so far in front!
10: Use your thrust!
1: I am using it! He's doing a victory lap.
3: Good game, sir.
9: Yeah, you want to lift your game, though, you know.
3: I know.
1: Lift our game.
9: You should have put a leg out and pedalled it.
3: Oh, man, you tell me. That probably would have worked.
9: Give her a bit of a hand.
1: Have you got any final words for us?
9: I can't wait for the presentation.
1: Yeah, to paint the picture there, it was 2 laps around the car park each, and he won by about a lap and a half.
3: He wiped the floor with us. The social media video will be up later on today.
1: Yeah.
3: But the funniest bit about the video is it's a really fierce race. We're all really competitive, but they're so slow.
1: So slow.
3: It's the slowest race you've ever seen.
1: But I've learnt a lot. I've learnt a lot. And he does want a rematch next year, and that's something that I'd be interested in doing. But that means that, Tareen, you have won 100 litres of fuel for backing the right horse.
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1: This is a TikToker called Lexi Wonderland. She's an American living in Australia, and she brought this to the internet's attention.
2: Listen, Australians do this one really weird thing that nobody talks about, and I'm finally going to talk about it. Did you know that Australians do not, will not, take the energy rating sticker off of their fridge?
3: Trying to think, am I? I don't think I take the energy rating thing off anything.
1: Yeah, not just fridges, dishwashers, washing machines. I got a dishwasher that came with my unit. It's got a really old, faded energy rating sticker because it's been there so long.
3: It's just nice to know, isn't it?
1: Apparently,
3: it's just nice to know at a glance.
1: Apparently, some Australians think it's illegal to take off.
3: What?
1: That's what I read online. Some Australians...
3: We're better than that.
1: I decided to call the USA yesterday. Just a few random numbers, a few random businesses to say, hey, and the ones that didn't hang up on me gave me an answer, so don't worry. I did get a few hang up. So I was like, hey, do you keep your sticker on your fridge?
3: So is it not just an Australian thing? They do
1: same energy. They knew what I was talking about. Yeah, okay. Have a listen to the results.
4: Like me personally, I don't even know where that sticker is.
5: People take it off. I bought a used refrigerator and it didn't have one.
4: Oh, I had no idea that was a thing.
1: Do you take that sticker off in the United States?
6: Yes.
7: I know what you're talking about, but there is not one on this appliance.
6: All right. Was that all you called for? Because I'm at work.
5: Awesome, awesome. Good day, mate.
1: Thanks, mate. Good day. Australia, thanks you. So thanks, USA, for those results.
3: You called a whole bunch of people about their fridges.
1: Yeah.
3: And none
1: of them had the sticker on.
3: Not once did you say, is your fridge running?
1: No, because that's
3: you
1: too cheap.
3: You better go catch
1: that's
3: it.
1: That's too cheap,
3: you
1: my friend.
3: You just left that out there.
1: Is that what you would have done?
3: Absolutely. At least once.
1: You are a small, petty man. Adam and Donnie, Star 106.3.
8: 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Same. 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
0: 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That's on you. Reheated Adam and Donnie? 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
2: All right, so you're on the toilet. You get a phone call. You think to yourself, should I answer it? Would that person even know that I'm on the toilet right now just by the sound? We're thinking maybe there'd be a bit of echo, maybe you could tell, but we're going to run the experiment right now. What I'm going to do is call my co-host Donny, who has made his way towards the toilet, and I'm going to try and figure out if he's sitting on the toilet or not just through the phone call. Let's dial him. Putting his number in now. Let me just put his number in. Turn him on. He's on.
3: Yes, hello.
2: So, okay, Donny, you're out of the studio. How are you? How are you feeling? Yes.
3: I'm doing good today. Thank you, Adam. How are you doing?
2: Good. Are you feeling relaxed?
3: Well, don't try and game the system here, buddy. Like, yeah. Let's just try and have a normal, casual conversation, like about the weather or something.
2: Yeah. You're doing your kind of I'm up to something voice, though. So I feel like you are on the throne.
3: Is that what you're locking in?
2: Yeah. You've got a cheeky tone.
3: Yeah, I'm pants down. I'm on the toilet. You're right. You got me. You absolutely got me.
2: It's not the echo, though, or it's not like I can't hear anything. It's just like your tone changes when you're sitting on the toilet, pants down. All right, so I can tell from his tone. I reckon we've got a Moana double pass that we can give out after 7:30 here to their family fun day at BCC Cinemas. I reckon we could put that on it. Donny on the Dunny, a little game of Donny on the Dunny after 7:30. If you can tell if he's sitting on the toilet or not, you win the Moana double pass. I think we do it after 7:30, and he's not here to argue, so let's do it. With a brand new game we've thought up this morning, Donny on the Dunny. So, Donny, you join me right now over the phone. Good morning, you're there.
3: Good morning, I am here. Okay. I am here, and I am in position.
2: Okay, you're in position. Well, we have Connor from Mount Lowon. Connor, you're there.
4: Yeah, I'm here.
2: Okay, you need to guess based on talking to Donny if he's in the bathroom or not. Donny, could you give us a few words?
3: Well, we should all just remember before we get Connor's guess, this is a science experiment. We're really doing a job for big telcos to make sure that people know whether or not you are in the bathroom on the phone. So that's my sentence for you, but I just wanted to remind everyone, this isn't potty humour. This isn't silly. This is an experiment.
2: We've all thought from time to time, if I answered this right now while I'm in here, would they know? We are going to get to the bottom of that. So, Connor, based on the sound of his voice, do you think he's in the bathroom or he's not?
4: I reckon Donnie's on the Dunny.
2: You on the Dunny, Donny?
3: Yeah, I'm on the Dunny.
2: Connor, you've got it, Connor. You're going to Moana. You're a genius, Connor. Have you played a Dunny game like this before? How did you know?
4: I spent a lot of time in the bathroom.
2: Good on you, Connor. We'll tell you details off air. Thanks, mate. And thanks, everyone, for playing Donny on the Dunny. Oh, it's a historic day in radio.
5: Can't get enough of Adam and Donny? Therapy is an option. But so is Adam and Donny Reheated on Star 106.3.
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9: Yeah, is that light going to turn on? 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
9: Just tell me. I want to help.
7: And then you go, sure. 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Sometimes.
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14: Morning, I'm Britt Allen. We'll start in the UK, where a man's been arrested on suspicion of murdering former British MP Ann Widdecombe. The 78-year-old, who served as a Conservative member from 1987 to 2010, died at her home in Devon on Thursday. Outgoing UK PM Keir Starmer's described her death as shocking news, saying that this is a time to put political differences aside.
15: Ann was a distinguished politician over many, many years with many achievements, and it's a huge, huge loss.
14: Meantime, in Victoria, a 16-year-old boy has been taken into custody after police searching for a missing girl found human remains. The body is believed to be that of 13-year-old Layla Jeffrey, who disappeared last week. Two women in their 50s have also been questioned by detectives. Telstra has apologised to the family of a person who died during Wednesday's outage, despite authorities confirming the death was not connected to the network issues. A SAPOL investigation found that efforts to call emergency services had been successful. However, other problems with the network led to difficulties in informing family members that their loved one was in hospital, which meant they missed out on the opportunity to get there before she passed. In a statement, the telco extended sincere apologies to the family for the role it played in making a distressing day even worse. And if you're afraid of flying, maybe block your ears for the next 10 or so seconds. A man's reportedly been saved from being sucked out of a window on a Ryanair flight after it shattered in midair. Fellow passengers say he was lifted from his seat with his wife holding onto his legs to stop him flying out of the plane. He's been treated in hospital for shock and friction burns.
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14: In sport, West's Tigers co-captain Jerome Luai was nowhere to be seen at the press conference after last night's thrashing by the Warriors. The Tigers fell 32-6 at Campbelltown Stadium. And Spain's booked a ticket to the World Cup semi-finals after taking down Belgium 2-1 this morning. Here's how it played out on SBS.
16: And that is it. The final curtain falls on the Pacific coast. The lights go down on the Belgian dream. And the applause belongs to Spain.
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17: For your Saturday today, mostly sunny, light winds and a high 26 degrees, dropping to a low of 16 overnight. But tomorrow for your Sunday, slight chance of a shower and a high 26 degrees.
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2: Adam and Donnie, Star 106.3, our highlights from last week's breakfast shows. We were racing last week, 5 races in 5 days, Don.
9: Yeah, we did so many. Gave away 500 litres of fuel ahead of the Townsville 500, and it included a race against pop star Winifred at the Warina Ice Rink, where Adam, oh my goodness, you got to go look at our socials.
2: My first time
9: look
2: on ice.
9: Look at this video, please.
2: My first time on ice, give me a break.
9: Made Bambi look like Bradbury.
2: Yeah.
9: I liked that. That was pretty good from me.
2: Yeah. You kind of stumbled into it. It was an accident. I think even you realise that. It's like, whoa, what was that? Donnie, also, you're trying to open up a beef squashing service.
9: Yes, I am offering it up. You can buy it off me whenever you like, because I invited two girls who, at that moment in time, did not like each other very much to, you know, jump in front of me and sort it all out.
2: And we wanted to hear about the perks of your job. I used to be a cleaner. I'd get cleaning products for free.
9: Yep.
2: Industrial size 5-litre bottles of floor cleaners and stuff.
9: I used to get a whole heap of toothpaste for free. And so we got some good ones, including cars for interesting reasons. Yes. We'll just say that. They were our best bits from this week. You'll hear them play out very, very
2: enjoy.
9: Shortly.
2: I'm about to have a coughing fit, so
9: yeah,
2: have fun.
9: He is.

0: caught nothing this week is everything. Reheated and questionably preserved. Adam and Donny, reheated on Star 106.3.
1: Adam and Donny's Townsville 5 is on. Five races over 5 days with 500 litres of fuel up for grabs. Star
2: 106.3. That's right, 200 litres remain for our last day of five races in 5 days. Right now, though, is between Pam and Christy as we went out to the Warina Ice Complex, Adam, for you to race against Winifred, who has a song in Off Campus.
3: Yes.
2: Now, it might be a bit confusing, but Off Campus is an ice hockey TV show that is going crazy right now.
3: Huge.
2: And Winifred is a Townsville pop star who has a song in it. So we thought, well, why don't we all go out there and do some ice skating? Problem being, Adam has never ice skated before.
3: Yes, but Winifred said she hasn't done it since she was a kid. So I thought maybe our powers would be kind of equal. But then I got out there and warmed up and actually tried to do it for the first time. And I couldn't do it without the little penguin. Do people know the penguin? Like, that's a common thing?
2: I don't know. So basically, you can hold on to a short little penguin in front of you and skate with the penguin.
3: It's mostly for kids.
2: For stability.
3: Yes.
2: Normally, they're the same height as the children that are using them.
3: Yes.
2: Adam, though, about three times the size. Winifred didn't think he was much chop when he got out of there.
4: You know, this morning I was Googling some smack talk phrases, but then we hit the ice and I reconsidered because personally I felt kind of bad.
3: Yeah, pity.
2: She felt bad looking at Adam. We all did, but it was agreed he would get a quarter lap head start in a one-lap race. This was going to be a short race, only about 40 seconds, and we right now can pass you over to the commentary. 500 litres of fuel was up for grabs this week. Adam, a key part in all of this, how did he go against pop star Winifred? Let's listen in.
5: Ladies and gentlemen, welcome to the sporting race of the year. We are on the ice. And we're ready to roll. Two contenders, one, an absolute singing superstar, Winifred. One, a radio DJ, Adam. And they're off. It's an interesting start for Adam as he holds on to a small penguin. Clearly, this boy has not been on ice ever. Winifred straight to the front of the pack, leading. In fact, the speed on this girl is sensational. Adam almost over as he grips onto that poor little penguin like he's a four-year-old child. First time he's been on the ice, and Winifred, with her earmuffs on, has done it. Sensationally lapped, Adam stumbles through, looks behind him. He is exhausted. It doesn't look right. This race wasn't a race. Adam was just owned. Winifred is the winner.
6: There's no shame in being beaten by the best, Winifred.
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2: That was it. And that means that Pam, please get in contact with us. You've won 100 litres of fuel.
1: The chaos, the laughs, the questionable decisions. All back again. Adam and Donny reheated on Star 106.3.
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0: Couldn't catch Adam and Donnie this week? Good news. We kept the leftovers warm. This is Adam and Donnie, reheated on Star 106.3.

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0: Queensland, your boys Adam and Donnie left a mess, so we reheated it. Star 106.3.
1: Adam, you're about to eat your words here, mate, because a little bit earlier I brought a new business idea to the show. Basically, a few days ago, I had two friends that were fighting, beefing with each other. Mm. One girl, she really liked a boy. The other girl, she laid down with that boy.
2: Knowing that the girl liked
1: him. Allegedly. Okay, so I was out and about with one of them, and I thought, you know what, enough of this. Mm. We've all had had a few wines, and I thought, let's bring her around. Let's bring her over here, come on over and meet everyone, and let's just squash this beef once and for all. And now I think I'm offering up a package of Donnie's professional beef squashing service because it went amazingly, all thanks to me.
2: So you got them together, but they squashed the beef, but and you're taking credit for it.
1: Because of me.
2: I'm not convinced.
1: I've done it all myself.
2: I'm not convinced that they needed you, that's all. And we've got one of the people involved in the beef on the phone.
1: We do, the one who came, the one who really had the beef in the first place, because this is the lady who liked the boy, not the one who laid down with him.
2: Yes.
1: Jenny's on the phone right now because Jenny, Adam's got a couple of questions about how good I am at this.
2: Yeah, can I ask you a couple of questions, Jenny?
3: Okay, all right, let's go.
2: So how's the beef between you and the subject these days? Since Donnie got involved.
3: It's squashed.
2: It has been squashed?
3: I think
2: no.
1: No further questions?
2: This is what I'm wondering. How much did Donnie even have to do with the beef squashing? It sounds like you and someone else, the subject at hand, sorted it out yourselves. Like, what part did Donnie play, if any?
3: He organised the beef squashing event.
2: Is that not something you could have done yourself?
3: I probably wouldn't have. I'm going to be real. I probably wouldn't.
1: She wouldn't have squashed that beef if I didn't step in.
3: I'm going to be honest. I probably wouldn't have.
2: Would Donnie stepping in be something that is worth paying for as a service, though?
3: Look, you know, probably not.
2: Oh. Because the thing is, you put the effort into reaching out to Donnie and paying the money. It's just as much effort to reaching out to the subject that you have beef with.
3: Exactly right.
2: Donnie hasn't proven that he can convince any subject to squash a beef because he didn't do that in this case, right?
1: I have done that.
2: No, you just organised the two of these two to do it themselves.
1: Yeah, I would say, I think let's call a spade here, that without Donnie's professional beef squashing service, true or false, the beef would still be running wild.
3: The beef would be alive and well.
1: Alive and well! Yeah. And now where is it? Squashed. Jenny, would you say like a satisfaction out of 5 stars? How many stars would you give the service that I offered you?
3: Look, I'll give you 3.5.
2: God, that's generous.
1: That's a start. Rob, Jenny, thank you so much. Please enjoy your holidays. No further questions.
3: Thank you.
1: If you have someone that you have beef with and you need it professionally squashed by a professional, do not attempt to do this at home. I am more than willing to help. You can always call us 1-300-001-063 because we are now in business.
2: As you heard from Jenny there that he worked with, not worth paying for, though. Do not pay for it.
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0: Luckily, someone hit reheat on Adam and Donnie. Star 106.3.
2: We're talking this morning about the perks of your job. We heard that Donnie used to steal an awful lot of toothpaste.
3: Yeah, well, I have it stolen for me, even.
2: Yes. I thought you were going to hit me back with, you stole the batteries.
3: Yeah, well,
2: come on, you're not yourself.
3: The batteries is actually a crime.
2: Right.
3: Yeah, he was stealing batteries for years, people,
2: there
3: and out of date floor cleaner.
2: There you
3: and
2: go.
3: And didn't really say what he needed to clean so badly with heavy duty cleaner. So we just have to move away from that.
2: Right.
3: On 1300 00 1063, we're asking what your best work perk was. Nathan's there, mate. What do you got for us?
4: Mate, I work for a blinds company. My perk is when we go to fit new blinds at a couple's house, they're getting rid of the old ones. You can take them home, and half the time they're still in great condition, mate.
3: Old blinds.
2: You get to take people's secondhand blinds. That's crazy.
3: But Nathan, there's only so many blinds you can have in your home, right? Like, how often are you changing the blinds at your house?
4: Just whenever you feel like it, eh?
2: Well, I guess, like, if you have an endless supply, you can keep them refreshed, can't you?
3: Get our July blinds up. Here comes
4: that's
3: June.
4: Right,
2: so why are people changing their blinds so much when they're still in great condition?
3: Mixing it
4: up. Well, that's a great question. I don't know. You know, you go to some people's houses and they're brand new and they get new ones. So I'm not complaining.
3: If I'm being honest, if I'm in the blind game, I'm not asking that question. I'm just taking the money. Nathan, thank you so much for the call, brother.
4: No worries, mate. Thank you.
2: Let's go to Judy in Cranbrook. Judy, perk of your job.
5: Well, one of the perks of my job is actually looking after 7 grandbabies under 7.
3: I can hear one in the background right now. 7 grandbabies under 7?
5: I do.
3: How? And so your job being grandma?
5: Yes.
3: And they're
5: in my care full time. The oldest is 7 and the youngest, a twin girl, nearly 5 months.
3: Judy, how often are you rolling soul? Like, how much help are you getting here?
5: I have one daughter that lives here in Townsville and I do 99% of it myself.
2: That's unbelievable. That's,
3: I can't even. Do you have like a minivan? How does everyone get around?
5: I have a Tarago van.
3: This is crazy. Because you had a lot of siblings, Adam.
2: Yeah, but we only had 6.
3: The only 6.
2: Yeah, that's nothing.
3: Only 6. Judy, that's an amazing. It's an interesting perk. The perk of life. It's hard to beat. Stay on the line. We might have some movie tickets for you.
5: Awesome. Thank you.
2: Good morning, Debbie.
6: Hi, how you doing?
3: Very good. Debbie, do you have a good work perk for us?
6: I do, but No, I was going to say, I've got a car that I can have that I don't pay for fuel or rego or anything.
2: A work car, and work takes care of it?
6: Yeah.
2: God, you must save so much money getting one of those.
3: You must have been
6: smart. But the thing is, I've got to keep the boss happy. In return, so...
3: Okay, why'd you say it like that? What?
2: Is your boss
3: your partner?
2: Your boss your partner, I hope.
6: Yes.
2: Right.
3: Debbie, what do you mean by that, Debbie? Actually, can you talk about that, Debbie? Is that what you mean, Debbie?
6: You know, normal stuff, cook, clean, you know.
2: Yes, we know.
3: Debbie, we know.
2: Come on, we know.
3: Debbie, it's a good perk. It's a bloody good perk.
2: I think he's getting
3: it's
2: perked.
3: A two-way perk. A very rare two-way perk. Debbie, we might have some movie tickets for you. Thank you for the call.
6: Awesome, thank you.
2: I reckon Judy, she needs it. I think Judy needs it with all them grandkids.
3: The 7 grandkids. Yeah, and I think Debbie probably needs to do other things rather than go and watch Moana.
2: Yeah, she doesn't need it.
7: Missed Adam and Donnie? That's on you. Reheated Adam and Donnie? That's on us. Star 106.3.
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